0: 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For the latest deals, contact...
1: This is Air News Queensland. I'm Lee Harrison. A man's been extradited from New South Wales for the alleged indecent treatment of a child. Lachlan Gray reports.
2: The 71-year-old has been charged with two counts of indecent deal with a child, one count each of indecent treatment of children under 16 years and of children under 12 years. It is alleged the offences occurred between January 2007 and March 2009 at various Charleville addresses. The man is expected to front Brisbane Magistrates Court today. Meantime, detectives say there may be more to assist with ongoing investigations and are being urged to come forward. Lachlan Gray reporting.
1: Meanwhile, a man will face court today following an investigation into the possession and distribution of child X. 5-year-old man was allegedly found in possession of the material and was also active in a number of online child abuse networks. He's facing a number of offences and will appear in court today. Police are appealing for information about the suspicious deaths of two women in central Queensland this week. Steve Barker reports.
3: The unrelated incidents occurred at Rockhampton and Blackwater, with homicide detectives brought in to assist police. They say a 32-year-old woman was found dead with a head injury in Rockhampton yesterday, and they're investigating a separate incident in Blackwater, about 200 k's west of Rocky, where they found a 66-year-old woman unresponsive at a home on Olive Street on Sunday evening. She was declared dead at the scene. Police say no one's been charged in relation to either death, and all domestic violence are part of their Air News.
1: A man's died after his ute left the road when travelling on the Bruce Highway. There are reports the ute was seen travelling southbound near Bowen when it left the roadway and came to a stop among trees. The 60-year-old was declared deceased at the scene. Investigations into the cause of the crash are underway. More than 30,000 fire ant nests have been destroyed on Gold Coast Council land since 2022, but the acting mayor says his confidence in full eradication remains pretty low. With more on that story, Peter Jones.
4: A report to the council has outlined the city's response after the invasive species broke containment in recent years, marching on to infest much of southeast Queensland. That prompted the City of Gold Coast to establish its own fire ant suppression team, with the number of nests detected soaring from 13 in 2022 to more than 13,000 last year. Acting Mayor Mark Hamill has told the ABC while the early signs are pleasing, the report estimates fire ants could drain dollars a year from the Gold Coast economy if left unchecked, while their sprawling nests threaten parks, beaches and other recreational areas. Peter Jones, Air News.
1: To sport now, some Reece Walsh magic has broken the Broncos' 8-game losing run with a 14-12 upset of the Penrith Panthers. He threw a brilliant cutout ball to Josiah Carapani before kicking the winning conversion in Parramatta. Walsh says it's a weight off their shoulders after a tough period.
5: Now, there's a lot of things being said about us, our club, and you know, all of that. I'm just, you know, really proud of the boys. It's been a while since we've had a win, and yeah, it's really nice.
1: Round 20 continues tonight with the Sharks hosting the Knights before the Roosters tackle the Storm. And in the AFL, Gold Coast's Will Graham has been ruled out of round 19 with a shoulder complaint. However, Suns teammate Ben Long will return from suspense. This is Air News Queensland.
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8: The temperature is 17 degrees in Boona at the moment, and we're looking for a maximum today of 22. Mostly sunny and cool and mild overnight to a 10 degree minimum.
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10: 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Let me show you how to do it. Yeah!

Again, it's Janelle here. It's 5 minutes past 10, and we are playing a couple of songs now for Chook. Now, I'm not sure if you really like it, but let's have a bit of chatter-hoochie.

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1: Rightio, this is Operator Error here this morning. I'm having a bit of fun in the studio. It was too busy dancing around. That was my problem. The song now from Wendy Matthews. Let's kiss like angels do.

Here's a little song here that we recorded about 4 years ago. And we put it in our latest album. I kind of like it. It's another one of those heart songs I'd like to do for you.

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1: This is Air Sport Australia First Edition. Good morning, I'm Lee Harrison. Geelong is in talks with Tyson Stengel's management about a potential exit for the Premiership cat from the club after a year of personal issues. Stengel hasn't played at AFL level this year and is currently back in South Australia, having been on personal leave from the Cats at different stages this season. Meanwhile, Collingwood coach Craig for Bobby Hill will never waver as the Norm Smith medalist and the club look to part ways and negotiate an exit. But Craig says he hasn't seen Hill at the club for some time.
2: As a coach, you go, I hope your young lad's going okay. If you're out there, Bobby, we've got a lot of love and care for you. And then the other part is completely out of my hands. I've spoken here openly before about some things that are happening in his life, so I'll leave that for where it needs to be, but we won't waver in our love and support for this young man.
1: The Brisbane Lions are storming into round 20 as they prepare to host Port Adelaide on Sunday. After a slower start to the season, the team are now sitting fourth on the ladder. Midfielder Josh Dunkley says the team's committed to their belief and hard work.
3: You know, us as a footy team, we love the belief in what we can do. And yes, we've done it before, but I think, you know, along the journey, we've just learnt that if we keep getting to work and keep getting out on the track and putting in that work, then good things will come.
1: To rugby league now, and Dean Young is determined to make the most of his opportunity after being appointed permanent coach of the Dragons. Young says he wants to win back the faith of the fans.
4: Wanted to be a first grade coach ever since I started back in 2013, and I'm thankful to the club. Just the opportunity's mine. I've got 2 years to make the most of it, and that's what I plan on doing.
1: Captain Mitchell Moses has dismissed criticism of Parramatta's 12-month NRL contract. The Chiefs bound Jerome not bothered by claims the short-term deal makes Parramatta a transit lounge.
5: Not really at all. Like, it's any time you can get a player of his calibre and get him to the team every day of the week.
1: A boost for the Bulldogs, captain Stephen Crichton has been named to return from an arm injury for Friday night's clash with the Warriors. The Rabbitohs have lost Cameron Murray and Talis Duncan to injury for their match with the Storm. FIFA has confirmed Argentina will face an investigation into the ugly scenes that followed their loss in the World Cup final, which saw a Spanish player grabbed by the throat. Chair of Selectors George Bailey is staying tight-lipped on who'll be Australia's new number 5 in Test cricket. Usman Khawaja's retirement has left a vacant place in the batting lineup ahead of next month's Test series against Bangladesh. Cam Green's expected to move up the order, but Bailey isn't giving anything away.
6: Travis had some great success at the top. Does that mean that's where it looks, that's where it fits? That's always something that's up for discussion. And then within that, there'll always be some performance pressure as well on players.
1: Bill is calling for changes to the nation's championship, describing the three-week schedule across three countries as brutal. This is Air Sport Australia.
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1: Some of these songs are just making me, well, melancholy, but here's one you may not have heard. Definitely on the radio for a while. Suzy Quatro came out in the 70s, and I can remember, "Turn It Down." You'll understand why in a minute.
2: This song is dedicated to all you 16-year-old girls out there. You know, when all those boys come around asking you out for a date, you just gotta sit back and be cool and tell them one thing.

was a jazzy version of The Knocking on Heaven's Door. Must know that it's the Jumpers and Jazz up there at Warwick. We're going up to do a yard trial up there this weekend coming, so if you're looking for somewhere to go, Warwick's just over the hill. Now, we've got one more song before the news. It's 3 minutes to 11. I'm not sure about this band. Why would they call themselves the Yeehaw Men?

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1: Welcome to the world on Tuesday, the 21st of July. I'm Arthur Stevens from Australian Independent Radio News. And firstly today to London, and Andy Burnham has become Britain's 59th Prime Minister after accepting an invitation from King Charles to form a new government. Prior to Burnham's appointment, former PM Sir Keir Starmer had a parting message for Britons as he departed. Number 10.
2: Our economy is stronger. Our public services are on the up, with the biggest fall in waiting times for 17 years. Our defence and security are on a far stronger footing, and our international reputation is greatly enhanced. It is vital that we remember the greatness

0: of the Britain all around us, that we can change our country for the better, and we can unite different people under our common flag.
1: Immediately after being sworn in, the new Prime Minister acknowledged public frustration with politics and promised sweeping reform. In the speech, Burnham said he wanted to be honest with the British public.
2: I know people at home are fed up with politics. I hear you, and I want to be honest with you. We have not been good enough, and we need to be better. We will be. We will make this moment a circuit breaker for Britain changes in the last 40 years. A new political model and a new economic model.
1: Now, following his first speech outside 10 Downing Street, the new $7 million in new funding to tackle homelessness. Ollie Barrett was there.
3: It's going to be very difficult indeed, and that's exactly why we've seen seven UK prime ministers now in a little over a decade here in the UK, because they've all, when they've got through that famous black door, found it very difficult indeed to deliver the change that they felt was necessary and that they promised the electorate. All sorts of challenges facing Andy Burnham now. He has declared that the first thing he's going to do is get his officials to end rough sleeping and tackle homelessness. He says that's the first thing he's getting down to doing today.
1: So, Ollie, how do you think the speech was actually received?
3: Andy Burnham trying in that speech outside Downing Street to inject some hope, some optimism, some positivity, not just into his message, but in his vid and years ahead. He and those around him feel that that was sorely lacking when Keir Starmer came to power.
1: Now, further on the appointment, Burnham has now named former Defence Secretary John Healey as his surprise Chancellor of the Exchequer, or Treasurer, while moving Ed Miliband to Foreign Secretary and Secretary of State in a sweeping reshuffle. Interestingly, allies of former PM Sir Keir Starmer, including former Chancellor Rachel Reeves and former Deputy PM David Lammy, have been removed from government. Reform UK leader Nigel Farage, meanwhile, has demanded an immediate general election, saying Burnham has no mandate for the far-reaching changes he's promised. Air News International Chief of Staff Simon Marks is there. And Simon, do Farage's comments carry any weight?
4: I mean, the only votes that he has won were 25-odd thousand votes in a constituency called Makerfield in Manchester, where he ran for election so that he could get back in to Parliament in order to become Labour leader. And then, of course, he was essentially anointed by the Labour Party. So desperate were they. Very technocratic. Keir Starmer, a man who many Labour lawmakers had come to conclude lacked just the personality necessary, the achievements that his government had notched up.
1: So, Simon, there's been some sort of warning from the International Monetary Fund against higher public spending by the new government. What's your view?
4: The International Monetary Fund only last week, obviously aware of this change that was going to take place here today, warned Mr. Burnham not to increase public spending, that they are concerned about the debt-to-GDP ratio that this country is already facing. He's got to deliver economic growth. He hasn't warned his fellows. This is the party's last chance if it wants to stop this country from falling into the hands of Nigel Farage and Reform UK.
1: So that's the news from London. Moving to the Middle East now, and the US military has completed a ninth consecutive night of strikes on Iran, hitting command centres, air defences and missile launch sites across the country. The Pentagon has identified two American soldiers killed in Iranian strikes on a base in Jordan last week, bringing the total number of US service members killed in the nearly five-month war to 17. US President Donald Trump claimed Iran had been hit very hard, while Tehran says diplomatic channels remain open through mediators including Qatar and Pakistan. Kate Fisher is in Washington.
5: It's the ninth consecutive night now that the US military has hit Iran, and the targets moves, but to some infrastructure, bridges and water facilities as well. You heard Donald Trump there saying this was in retaliation for the deaths of two, potentially three US soldiers in Jordan on Friday. The remains of a third unidentified body so far.
1: So, Kate, we hear that Yemen's Houthi rebels are imposing a maritime embargo on Saudi Arabia, while Iran launched attacks on infrastructure in Kuwait as a vessel continues to burn in the Strait of Hormuz. But there are other pressures, notably politically in America, with Trump facing midterm elections in November, and members of his own Republican Party undergoing pressure.

0: to justify the conflict of voters. So what are you hearing?
1: We know that the US is sending more warplanes to the region, which does suggest they're preparing to ramp up their military aggression even further. But nonetheless, there is still a door open for diplomacy. And I think both sides probably do want to find an off-ramp to this. Certainly Donald Trump is aware of the midterm elections here in November, when many of his Republican lawmakers are going to have to defend this war to their constituents.
0: In other news on Iran, France's Foreign Minister Jean-Noël Barrot says two French embassy officials have been subjected to an extremely serious act of intimidation by Iranian security services in Iran on Sunday, having been held and interrogated for hours. There are claims that one was also subjected to physical abuse. Moving to the other war zone now, in Eastern Europe, and 40 nations have pledged to strengthen Ukraine's air defences after the Coalition of the Willing summit in Paris, where allies formally launched the Freya anti-ballistic missile program, and France agreed to grant licences for the manufacture of Astra and Scalp cruise missiles. A record 7,600 troops from coalition nations marched in the Bastille Day parade last week in a show of unity behind Ukraine's war effort. The commitments come as Russia continues to target Ukrainian cities with ballistic and hypersonic missiles, exposing persistent gaps in the country's air defence network. Ross Cullen is in Paris.
2: Ukrainian officials said the capital Kyiv was targeted by Russia with dozens of Iskander ballistic missiles and Zircon hypersonic missiles. Fires were reported at offices, residential buildings and a dormitory. The attacks highlighted Ukraine's shortage of air defence systems, an issue which was a central point of the recent Coalition of the Willing summit.
0: So, Ross, as far as missile defences are concerned, what's been the response from the coalition so far?
2: US President Donald Trump says he's prepared to grant Ukraine licenses to produce Patriots, the most effective means of intercepting Russian ballistic missiles. In recent weeks, Moscow has increased its use of the missiles to try to choke off Ukrainian strikes on oil facilities deep inside Russia.
0: Moving to the Asian subcontinent now, and in India, the Cockroach Janata Party says Prime Minister Narendra Modi's government has agreed to hold talks as tens of thousands of protesters attempt to march on Parliament in New Delhi, demanding the resignation of the Education Minister over an exam scandal. The offer came even as Mr. Modi addressed the media outside Parliament, praising reforms he said had transformed the country's economy for young people. Police have denied using force against demonstrators, despite video circulating online appearing to show officers striking pro-Dunia reports from New Delhi.
3: You know, we've not seen any engagement prior to today, but in the last few hours, the Cockroach Janata Party is saying that there has been an olive branch that's been extended by Prime Minister Narendra Modi's government. This happened around the same time that Mr. Modi was standing outside Parliament, addressing the media, addressing the nation, talking about reforms that have been youth-focused in the country that have transformed the country's economy for the country's young people. We're being told that the Delhi police reached out to the Cockroach Janata Party, but the movement has refused to talk to a junior minister or to anybody in the Delhi police.
0: We'll leave that there. And finally today to South America, where in the Andes, a 5.5 magnitude earthquake has hit Peru. At least six people have died in the quake so far, and more than 30 have been injured. That's according to initial reports from local authorities. Damage was compounded by the area's rustic constructions, adding to that the earthquake's epicenter was close to the surface. And that is our take on The World Today.
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7: It's currently 9, very light breeze. Looking for a maximum today of 22, an overnight low of 10, and it's mostly sunny. Perfect.
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2: 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Everybody sings.

Janelle here with you on REM FM 100.1. And we're through until just before 12, and Diana will join us. And right, I'm back into some knocking. I think we need to knock on wood.

Thank you, ladies and gentlemen. Would you welcome back the lovely Miss Mary Duff? Thank you, Mary.

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1: 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We had Alison Krauss just there with the paper aeroplane. Marie Osmond's coming up with her paper roses and Roy Orbison.

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1: Well, it's that time of the Wednesday when I bid you all a fond adieu until next week. I'll be back on Wednesday. And I've chosen this song for all of my listeners, If Heartbreak or Horses. Have a wonderful day.

listen to that sound. You take a K, an E, then you add an N and a T, a U and a CKY. And that spells Kentucky, but it means paradise. You take a chicken and you flip a golden brown, that's southern cooking.

This is an old song that was recorded 20 years ago by the Everly Brothers, and I recorded the song and had a big record on it about 5 or 6 years ago. It's called Crying in the Rain.

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1: I'm Sean Bindley. Embattled One Nation MP Barnaby Joyce insists the federal government has the power to block an Tariq Kamla, who fled to Syria to join the in an Iraqi prison. The former paediatrician reportedly seeking to be released and returned home. Mr. Joyce says the Albanese government must intervene.
2: We don't bring animals or their wives back to Australia. I mean, I don't know what they're doing, cooking casseroles for their hubby after a day out murdering people.
1: US Defence Secretary Peter Hegseth is before the Senate Appropriations Committee on Tuesday defending an $87.6 million supplemental war funding request as oil prices climb following the Houthi blockade of the US-backed Houthi forces. But energy markets are increasingly nervous, with analysts warning crude could top $100 a barrel if shipping disruptions intensify. With US midterm elections approaching in November, rising petrol prices are becoming a growing political headache for lawmakers on Capitol Hill. Jagriti Dave is in Washington.
3: We are already seeing oil prices rise nearly 2% at the open today on the resumption of tensions between the US and Iran. So what could be gas prices, which are also rising and causing concern here in the US, ahead of midterms, is a real worry for lawmakers as they are campaigning and trying to convince voters why this war is happening ahead of November's midterms.
1: Tabcorp are breaching spam and telemarketing laws. Between February 2024 and June last year, the company made 351 calls to VIP customers on the Do Not Call register. Tab also sent 217,000 non-compliant marketing emails and texts in 2025. ACMA's Samantha York says the breaches can cause harm.
4: For those customers who had, for instance, opted out of receiving marketing telephone calls, they may be people who have a gambling problem, experiencing real psychological and financial harm and distress.
1: A Sydney retailer has been hit with a fine of more than $1 million as part of a crackdown on businesses selling illicit tobacco. The Hornsby store was caught still operating despite being slapped with a

0: closure order for selling black market cigarettes. There have been 32 successful prosecutions so far under the state government's blitz. Health Minister Ryan Park says it sends an important message that those doing the wrong thing will be caught.
1: When people see a premises shut down with a big yellow sticker making it very clearly why they're shut down, that sends a very clear message to others that we are out and about, we are closing premises down, and we are issuing significant fines.
0: And two men have been arrested in Victoria as part of an investigation into the theft of nearly $500,000 believed to have occurred during the transport of cash to and from ATMs. Madeline Burke reports.
2: The men were arrested early this morning following the execution of two warrants in Mickleham and Dallas. Detectives launched an investigation into the thefts last week after the matter was reported to police. The incidents are believed to involve several suburbs across Melbourne to the value of nearly $500,000. A 25-year-old from Dallas and a 44-year-old from Mickleham will now be interviewed.
0: This is Air News. In rugby league, Jake Clifford will spearhead the Cowboys' bid to break Broncos' hunts this weekend. He's been recalled to the starting halves and will partner Tom Dearden after missing last week's loss to the Dolphins. Cowboys coach Todd Payton admits Zach Labert is unlucky to miss out.
3: Well, we felt that Jake needed a mental and physical freshen up after the Manly game. So he's had that. He's chomping at the big game here against the Broncos. And the unlucky one in all of that is Zachy Labert. He's put together a pretty good 4 to 5 weeks of footy since his ACL. So, difficult decision and difficult discussion.
0: Tigers will be without utility playmaker Latu Fayunu for 3 games after he failed to beat his dangerous contact charge at the judiciary. Adam Dewey successfully downgraded his high tackle charge and is free to take on the Raiders on Saturday afternoon. The Giants are vowing to overcome their hot mini derby against the old rivals can expect a physical battle.
4: They'll be coming after us again, but, you know, we'll be going after them as well. It's always pretty heavy in the contest. There's a bit of lip out there and a really physical battle. So, you know, we'll save our cash. No silly physical around the contest.
0: Patrick Dangerfield is offering his support to Tyson Stengel. Geelong negotiating with the Premiership forward to finish his contract 3 years early. The Cats captain told Fox Footy Stengel's health is his priority.
5: I look at it more of have we got the right support in place, which I have no doubt we do. And for me, footy isn't really the ultimate priority there.
0: Australian Independent Radio News.
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7: And the weather for Wednesday, and it is the 22nd of July. And today, mostly sunny and cool, 12 to 22. Tomorrow, sunny, mild and dry, 10 to 24. Friday, mostly sunny and cool, 7 to 21. Saturday, sunny, cool and dry, 6 to 22. And Sunday, mostly sunny and cool, 6 to 21. On Monday, mostly sunny and cool, 8 to 22. And on Tuesday, mostly cloudy, should be cool, 10 to 20.

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You're listening to the very best of country mixed. I'm Diana Peters, and I'm offering some of the best country music around. And first up, you heard Winter Winds with Ray Prattley, and of course, our late and great Slim Dusty. I'd like to say hi to all the people who are streaming from near and far, and I hope everyone has had a lovely week since I've been here. And I had a lovely week, a lovely day on Sunday, Country Music Club, and it was one of the guest artists, one of his songs very, very soon. But I have three birthdays today, or this week. Kathy from Grantchester, she's having a birthday, and Tom Hines from Mudpilly, and John from Saddler's Crossing. So there's three birthdays, and that will be at 2 o'clock. Now I've got to start, and I'm starting off with the songs for Merpage from Walloon, and Colin James with Sirens, and then I have got Reg Poole with Farewell to Your Town. But first up, I have got... For Roy Johnson from, he's streaming from Armidale. And I've got Dennis Morgan, that was the guest artist on Sunday. And good old boys like me. And then hi to Rod from Cedar Vale. I've got Jeff Quinton. A lot of people like Slim Dusty songs.

0: 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Queensland in Victoria, summer for families with kids aged 12 to 17. And let's play on. Authorised by the Queensland Government, Brisbane.
1: Station. I used to travel around the west. I used to travel around the west country.

his name was Ulysses, and we bow his name was with a content of university. The calling lived the wildlife as you can get. This is what I said, as you can see. It's a man upon the genie, just how this can't be named. You interest me, you interest me, you interest me. I'm taking way out of the sea, I'm waiting my mouth with some women so divine. They had everything to make a man feel baby, everything he never meant to mind. They could sing like a bird amongst the stars, they could sing like a bird amongst the stars, they could sing like a bird amongst the stars. They'd reel him in, and it really was a city to see the way they'd make him dance, see the way they'd make him find the way where they'd take him out of the place. And they'd steal his heart away, and they'd steal his heart away, and they'd steal his heart away.

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0: as you sail around your local town. 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
1: What's that?
0: If you're not tied down with the wedding crowd, you'll be history by next year. 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

Now I've got a song for Dorothy Pittman from Thornton, and it comes from Loretta Lynn, coal miner's daughter. And hi to the girls from Woodend, and I've got their songs, what they've asked for. Ask for Footloose, and this is Kenny Loggins. And for Anne, I have got Daniel O'Donnell with Beyond the Great Divide.

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Then I've got a couple of songs for Heather and Selwyn here in town, and for Selwyn first up, Slim Dusty with The Long Distance Driving, and for Heather I have got Sammy Kershaw with Cotton County Queen.

0: Could have brought plenty, but it sounds pretty good.
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now got a couple of songs for Neville and Gloria down at Pier Crossing. First one is Johnny Glasson with Little Green Men from Dugandan. And the other one is Tall Timber with A Girl with a Country Heart. And then I've got a couple of songs for Graham and Joan from Brassel. And it's off your list, Grandpa's Fiddle, Isle of Grant, and Mick Flavin with Home to Donegal.

0: I've been around good stuff. All the foreigners
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0: Now I've got a song I'm going to play for Eddie, and he comes from Calbar, and this is Slim Dusty, and this is Country Revival.
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1: State and territory representatives are meeting with federal counterparts ahead of next week's test of the new emergency warning system. All mobile phones across the country will sound the alert tone on Monday as officials are out. Federal Emergency Management Minister Christy McBain says they'll be running the old system along with the new one over summer to ensure no one misses out on potentially life-saving information.
2: The two systems will continue to run alongside each other. We know that states and territories will continue to use emergency alert for this higher-risk weather season. We are continuing, obviously, to test AusAlert, the national test coming up, obviously, next week.
1: Victims of domestic violence with concerns the test may expose hidden safety phones are urged to turn the devices off or to flight mode ahead of the time and leave them off for at least 24 hours. The Australian Manufacturing Workers Union has launched a fresh push for the Union Jack to be removed from the Australian flag. Ahead of Labor's national conference, the union argues the symbol is a reminder of the... Sydney local Tracy Rockwell says any alternative designs need to be put to a democratic vote.
3: If Australians vote yes, I'll support it. If no, the debate is over. Really, the people own the flag.
1: Australia is heading for its weakest decade of living standards growth in more than a century at UNSW Business School.
4: It depresses me, but it doesn't surprise me, former

0: RBA Governor Philip Lowe said we haven't seen a rise in real incomes, you know, per capita for the last 7 or 8 years. You know, you put enough years together and you get a lost decade.
1: The number of healthcare workers admitted to hospital after being injured on the job has risen over the past decade. In air health news, the number of healthcare workers admitted to hospital after being injured on the job has risen over the past decade. Institute of Health and Welfare data shows 7,500 workplace injuries resulted in hospitalisation between 2015 and 2025. The most common cause of injuries were falls, assaults and contact with knives, tools and machinery. The Institute's Jacqueline Reck says assault-related injuries are on the rise.
2: Assault has moved up from being the fourth to the second leading cause of injury hospitalisations among healthcare workers, compared to being the seventh leading cause of injury in the general population.
1: And a Perth teenager has been charged over the death of his mother and his little sister's serious injuries. Bianca Carbone reports.
3: A 35-year-old woman was found dead in her Bentley home early yesterday morning. Police say her daughter was also stabbed but managed to escape. Several drivers stopping to help the 12-year-old on the Albert Hill today in a stable condition. Police have now charged a 16-year-old boy with murder and attempting to unlawfully kill. He's the deceased woman's son and the injured girl's brother. He's doing me, Bianca Carboni, Perth.
1: This is Air News. In rugby league, the Broncos' road to a Miracles finals appearance will take them to Townsville on Saturday for a clash against rivals, the Cowboys. North Queensland coach Todd Payne claiming the 25,000-strong crowd will all be Broncos haters.
4: It's always a big occasion. It is for the club. It has been for my whole entire time being at the club. The crowd and the stadium make a big difference to our boys and what we do on the field.
1: In AFL, no word yet from the Dockers on how serious Jager O'Malley's derby. Sam Stood and Charlie Nicholls still has a splint on his finger and will miss 2 or 3 weeks. Meanwhile, Gold Coast Suns forward Ben King is reportedly set to go back on his word that he saw his future in Queensland. It's believed he'll nominate Hawthorn as his preferred club next season. And Darcy Moore says he's got no plans to hand over the Collingwood captaincy. The 30-year-old managed just 4 games this season before a hamstring injury ended his season. Moore told Fox Footy handing over the captaincy is not on his radar.
5: Yeah, not probably specifically at this stage, but I think that sort of another thing that's been great for me as the captain is to see Nick and Braden both as they're sort of trading the captaincy duties, how much they both really blossomed this season. It's been incredible to watch.
1: And Australia's fastest woman has smashed her own national 100-metre record this morning, just days out from the Commonwealth Games. 21-year-old Queenslander Tori Lewis ran a sizzling 11.04 seconds during a warm-up meet in Glasgow. Australian Independent Radio News.
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7: And the weather for Wednesday, the 22nd of July. The month is going very, very fast. And today, mostly sunny and cool, 12 to 22. Tomorrow, sunny, mild, dry, 10 to 24. On Friday, mostly sunny and cool, 7 to 21. Saturday, sunny, cool and dry, 6 to 22. And on Sunday, mostly sunny and cool. And the time is 7 minutes past 1 o'clock on RIM FM 100.1. And the phone number, 54631228. I've got a song for Shirley, and it comes from Pam Clark and Neb Malloy, and this is Sunny Queensland.

And I have a funeral notice. John Dennis Feltz, late of Boona, passed away on the 19th of July 2026, aged 84 years. Beloved husband to Faye, loving father and father-in-law to Glenn and Suzanne and Lynn and David. Much love, Pa, to his grandchildren and great-grandchildren. Family and friends are invited to attend a graveside service for John at 10 a.m. on Friday, the 24th of July 2026 at the Calbar Cemetery. Somerville Brothers Funeral Directors. You can phone 155. John listened to RIM FM 100.1 most days and loved country music. So in his memory, Faye, I'm going to play Slim Dusty. My dad was a road train man.

Now I've got a couple of songs for Joe and Rita here in town, and the first one is Rhonda Lewis. She was a regular, lived in the district years ago, and this is Carney's Creek, and the Mavericks with Here Comes My Baby. And Joy here in town also. And this one, first one is Michael Clare, I Won't Forget You, and this is about Slim, and the other one is Isla Grant, If I Should Fall Behind.

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Got the first goal in 78. 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

I got a couple of songs for Charmaine from lately, and it's off her brand new list. And this is Butterfly Love, and this is Jim Reeves, and then Buddy Williams with I Like.

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And I've got a couple of songs for Bob Weir from Ebenezer. The first one is Riders in the Sky with No Rodeo Doe, and Doug Ashdown with One Cowboy Doesn't Make It a Rodeo. And then hi to Sandy and Jenny from way up the border. I have got Looking at the World Through a Windscreen, that's Del Reeves, and Red Stegall with Truck Driving Man.

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0: Well, I don't. No, it's not going to like that song, so I'll have to give that one a miss. And what do I do? 29, I'll do an advertisement and then we'll go to the news.
1: 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Robin Freiberg will present 3 hours of middle-of-the-road country, some old, some new, bluegrass and instrumentals. 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
2: Dransfield. Tabcorp has received a multi-million dollar fine for breaching spam and telemarketing laws. Between February 2024 and June last year, the company made 351 calls on the Do Not Call register. Tab also sent 217,000 non-compliant marketing emails and texts in 2025. ACMA's Samantha York says the breaches can cause harm.
3: For those customers who had, for instance, opted out of receiving marketing telephone calls, they may be people who have a gambling problem and who are experiencing real psychological and financial harm and distress.
2: The federal opposition leader claims the government should not be rolling out the red carpet for anyone with links to ISIS. Australian-born Dr. Tariq Kamley, who's been found alive in Iraq, is understood to be part of a group of foreign fighters trying to return home. The government says it will not provide any assistance to him. Angus Taylor is urging Labor to block any bid for his return.
4: They have many levers at their disposal. They can ensure that this person does not get a passport. They can use temporary exclusion orders. We have put legislation in front of the Parliament to prevent third parties from helping people like him, terrorists.
2: Court defying a closure order has been hit with a $1.1 million penalty as part of the crackdown on illicit tobacco retailers. More from Sean Bindley.
5: The Hornsby shop was found to have continued to operate after being caught in possession of black market cigarettes. More than $2 million in fines have been handed out since November. Former Deputy Chief Medical Officer Dr. Nick Coatsworth deduced because enforcement alone isn't going to solve the problem.
6: If you really wanted to sort this problem out, then you'd have to give 10 of those fines every day for the next 10 years to be able to get rid of the 40,000 stores that are selling these sort of things.
2: A judge will today deliver a verdict in the defamation case brought against Aussie star Rebel Wilson. Actor Charlotte McInnes claims Wilson ruined her reputation online, suggesting she dropped a workplace harassment complaint just to protect her career. Lawyer Richard Mitry says the final decision will rely heavily on believability.
7: So there were 3 weeks of witness testimonies in this case, right? It was all really attacking credibility on both sides. A lot of this will depend on who's believed.
2: Overseas now, and France has become the first children under 15 from accessing social media. The new law, which will require platforms to implement age verification systems, was overwhelmingly approved by Parliament. More from the BBC's Hugh Schofield.
8: This was a pledge made by President Macron, a major piece of social legislation to mark the end

0: of his 10 years in office. The measure was approved by a solid majority in the National Assembly, though many on the left voted against. In practice, it means that everyone in the country who uses social media will be required to show that they are above 15 years of age. Skeptics question the scheme's viability, but the government insists the online tools to put the age checks in place are effective and safe.
1: Checking the Aussie share market, the All Ords is trading up 20 points at 89.96. One Australian dollar is buying 70.06 US cents. This is AIR News. One of Geelong's key forwards looks set to part ways with the AFL club after four seasons at the Cattery. Sarah Patterson reports.
2: All-Australian Tyson Stengel and his management are said to be in discussions with Geelong regarding a potential exit from the club. AFL Media reports that Stengel's time at the Cats is expected to come to an end, despite him having 3 years left on his current contract. Stengel is currently believed to be residing in his home state of South Australia. Stengel has played 109 games at senior level across three clubs, including Richmond and Adelaide. Sarah Patterson, S Sport.
1: NRL and the Bulldogs have named skipper afternoon's battle with the Warriors at Accor Stadium. He'll line up at 5/8 with Sean O'Sullivan moving to the bench. Meantime, Parramatta Eels half Mitchell Moses believes it was a no-brainer for the club to sign Jerome Luai for next year. The two will combine for just one season before Luai heads to the PNG Chiefs. Moses says you can't turn down a player with Luai's qualities.
3: Anytime you can get a player of his calibre and get him to the team every day of the week.
1: And Socceroo Nestori Irinkunda is set to join Portuguese powerhouse side Sporting CP. The 20-year-old is currently with English club Watford. An offer to him is reportedly worth more than $32 million. Australian Independent Radio News.
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5: And the weather for Wednesday, the 22nd of July, and today, mostly sunny and cool, 12 to 22. Tomorrow, sunny, mild and dry, 10 to 24. Friday, mostly sunny and cool, 7 to 21. Saturday, sunny, cool and dry, 6 to 22. And on Sunday, mostly sunny and cool, 6 to 21. And the time is 6 minutes past 2 o'clock on RIM FM 100.1. And the phone number, 54631 228. Now, birthdays. I got the first one a little bit later, but better later than never. Kathy from Grandchester. And it's from your loving husband, Jake, and Charlie Pride. You're the woman behind everything.

Happy birthday, Kathy. I hope you did have a lovely day. This is from all your friends and me also. Roseanne Cash with the Tennessee Flat Top Box.

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1: Now I've got the next birthday, and it's Tom Hines from Mattapelli. And I've got to have three songs of something different for you, Tom. And I hope you had a lovely birthday on Sunday. So Keith Jamison, Room Full of Old Gold Records.

And I've got another one for you, Tom. Happy birthday, Dad. And it's from all the family. Reggie Lindsay, Country All the Way.

happy birthday. And this is from all your friends in country music and, of course, your mate Bob Weir and also me. And this is Terry Gordon with Country Music.

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1: And happy birthday for tomorrow, John. And this is from Lindsay and Dawn. Reckon.

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I hope you have a lovely day tomorrow. And this is from all your friends in country music. And this is Slim Dusty, Things I See Around Me.

and anyone else having a birthday or an anniversary this week, I hope you have a lovely day with all your family and your friends. Now I've got a couple of songs I'm going to play for Bernie and Joan and Del and Ian, because I know I'm going to run out of time today, so I'm going to play one song each for everyone, and then I'll go back and play an extra song if I can. So for Bernie and Joan and Del and Ian, I'm going to play Virginia and Lynette Code with the Ballad of Camomile, and Johnny Cash with Ring.

All birthdays and anniversary calls will be done once a day at 7:30 during the breakfast shows. 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

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I'll mark it off, and I have got Ken, Pam and Graham from Fraser View, Ollie Austin, You Don't Know Me.

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Talbot, a song for directly from Rosewood. Keith Jamison, Bush Ballads Forever. And then Hi to Barry over in Laidley. I have got Jerry Lee Lewis, and he'll have to go.

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1: The federal government says it won't provide assistance to any Australian members of Islamic State trying to return home. Perth-born Peter thought to have been killed, but is now believed to be alive in an Iraqi jail. It's understood he's one of 13 Australian men hoping to be released and returned to Australia. Labor Minister Murray Waters told Nine it can be difficult to block citizens from coming back.
2: Around the ability of a government to prevent an Australian citizen from returning to Australia, and that's why more than 40 Australian foreign fighters returned under the coalition government. We've demonstrated already that where we have opportunities under the law to prevent people from coming back on a temporary basis, then we will do that.
1: An underground drug bunker has been uncovered during a search in Adelaide. Police discovered it under a shed on a property at Penfield Gardens, with 26 cannabis plants being grown hydroponically inside and approximately 24 kilos of dried cannabis. A 38-year-old man has been arrested and charged with drug offences and diverting electricity. He'll face court in September. Under confiscation of criminal assets legislation, police also seized a Ram ute, a trailer, caravan,

0: and Sea-Doo and an excavator. Two men have been arrested over the ATM cash across Melbourne. More from Madeleine Burke.
1: The arrests in Mickleham and Dallas early this morning follow a tip-off to police last week. The alleged cash-skimming scheme was targeting transportations across 11 Melbourne suburbs. Divide 10 recent incidents of discrepancies in funds following the transportation of cash between April and July. A 25-year-old man and a 44-year-old man remain in custody and will be interviewed. Madeleine Burke, Melbourne.
0: Energy experts are warning Australians could be hit with fuel rationing measures as early as September. It comes as the US State Department issues a worldwide alert, warning there's a potential for unforeseen escalation in its war with Iran. Analysts now fear that global oil prices could push higher if the Strait of Hormuz remains shut. During a fiery exchange with a reporter, President Donald Trump has defended his administration's military strategy.
2: Is the plan to just keep bombing?
3: Why, do you know something that I don't know?
2: Well, they continue to attack our allies.
3: You don't know what the dialogue is behind the scenes that they want to meet desperately to try and end it. You don't know anything.
0: Back home, and staff at Hobart's Risdon Prison are shipping in meals from Victoria because of problems with a new $19 million kitchen. Pulse Tasmania reports the kitchen was shut down just 3 months after opening due to repair work on the floor being needed. It's reportedly costing over $90,000 a week to outsource the prisoners' meals. And in air health news, an Australian study found physical frailty can accelerate the onset of dementia. The University of Queensland research suggests regular exercise, especially strength training, could delay, reduce and in some cases improve frailty. This is Air News. The Penrith Panthers are working hard to tie down their star players beyond next year before they go on the open market. Nathan Cleary, Isaiah Yeo, Liam Martin, Blaise Talagi, Brian To'o and Isaiah Papali'i are all free to negotiate with rival clubs from November 1st. Coach Ivan Cleary says they've got a battle on their hands.
4: GM Shane Alford's been doing a lot of work in the background. Ideally, we don't want them to go to market.
0: AFL and both Adelaide and Collingwood are promising a fiery clash when the two sides play tomorrow night. It's the first time Isaac Rankin has faced the Pies since receiving a four-week ban for a homophobic slur last year. Crows coach Matthew Nix is talking up the clash and the chance of a biff between the two sides.
5: Thursday night will be a reasonably exciting game. You know, whether that's on the scoreboard or whether that's just a little bit of enthusiasm and a little bit of biff, we'll see where it ends up.
0: Australia's fastest woman has smashed her own national 100-metre record this morning, just days out from the Commonwealth Games. 21-year-old Queensland 7.04 seconds during a warm-up meet for Glasgow. And Aussie tennis star Maya Joint has won through to the second round at the Prague Open. Australian Independent Radio News.
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7: And the weather for Wednesday, the 22nd of July, and today, mostly sunny and cool, 12 to 22. Tomorrow, sunny, mild and dry, 10 to 24. Friday, mostly sunny and cool, 7 to 21. Saturday, sunny, cool and dry, 6 to 22. And on Sunday, mostly sunny and cool, 6 to 21. 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And the phone number, 54631228. I'm running short of time, I suppose, but I'm going to play everyone a song each, then I'll go back again. And I've got a song for Ken and Carolyn from Ipswich, Sheb Woolley, Hoot Nanny Hoot. And then I have got a song for Gary from Aratula. And this is Ron Peters with Me and My Battered Old Mate and Guitar.

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Elvis Presley song for Gloria from Yamanto, and this is Love Me. And hi to Ian Bond from Moogra. I've got one for you. Hank Williams with The Mansion on the Hill.

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1: You got a copy in the silver one, northbound? 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

I'm going to play one song for Marg and Kerry Ruck here in town, and Merle Haggard with You'll Always Be Special to Me. And then hi to Irma from Gatton. I have got Cole Hardy, Black Tracker.

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1: And what have I got now? I'm going to play another song for Marg and Carrie Ruck here in town, and it comes from Johnny McAvoy and Isla Grant with Partners in Rhyme. And then I've got one for Cyril Marler from Arachula, and this is the Alabama Waltz, and that's Hank Williams.

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And I've got another song for Des Rackley from Rosewood, Cowboy Larry with Red River Rosie. And then another one for Ken and Carolyn. I have got the Mavericks with What a Crying Shame.

All birthdays and anniversary calls will be done once a day at 7:30 during the day shows. So your birthday and anniversary message is read out, and it will be included in the weekly draw each Friday morning in the week. So 055-163-1228 to register your birthday and anniversary call for your birthday.

0: have another one for you, Gloria. Elvis Presley, I love you, I need you, and I love you.
1: Oh,

have another one for Irma from Gatlin, and this one, it comes from Hank Snow, and this is Put My Little Shoes Away. Put My Little Shoes Away.

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1: I'm Mark Dransfield. Energy provider Origin is investigating a potential cybersecurity incident. A self-proclaimed hacker claims to have accessed the details of 2 million customers. In a statement to the ASX, Origin Energy says it does not believe credit card or bank details have been breached. Federal Police and the Australian Cyber Security Centre have been notified. Final preparations are underway for next week's test of the new emergency alert system to be rolled out in Australia. State and territory representatives are meeting with federal counterparts to discuss any concerns ahead of the national test on Monday afternoon. Federal Emergency Management Minister Christy McBain says the old text alerts will continue this summer.
2: So there is no one silver bullet in emergency management. This is another tool in the toolkit, and it's incredibly important for emergency services.
1: The operators of a Sydney store have been fined more than $1 million as part of the crackdown on the tobacco black market. Josh Bryant has details.
3: Since November, there have been 32 successful prosecutions in New South Wales as part of the compliance crackdown attempting to shut stores selling illegal cigarettes and vapes. One store in Hornsby has been hit with a record penalty, caught continuing to operate in defiance of a closure order handed to them by New South Wales Health. There are 16 other cases still before the courts, which the state Health Minister says should send a strong message to anyone thinking about doing the wrong thing. But Ryan Park is also reiterating his plea for the federal government to come to the table and act on the tobacco excise.
4: Can't have a situation where we have two separate markets, the legal and legal market, with the price difference so great.
3: Josh Bryant, Sydney.
1: West Australians have lost more than $1 million in scams involving gift card payments this year, up 56% on 2025. The land scam victims who are being tricked into buying gift cards and providing the serial numbers to online love interests. Consumer Protection Director, a clear primary target.
5: The primary victims of these scams are typically elderly people, including seniors. These are usually people that are encouraged by the scammers to go into retail stores and purchase a large quantity of gift cards, and they're encouraged not to tell their family or friends about what they are doing.
1: Air medical news, and a new report shows female health is declining across a number of key measures driven by a rise in skipped medical care. The latest Women's Health Index reveals just one in four women and girls had a preventative

0: cancer screening in the last year. Researchers blame rising living costs, high stress and systemic healthcare barriers for the downturn. Aggie Cox of the Women's Health Index says more needs to be done to address the issue.
1: Health screening gaps persist amongst Australian women. Although the numbers are moving in the right direction for individual tests, many women still remain unscreened for major health risks.
0: And Madeleine McCann's little brother will swim for Scotland at the Commonwealth Games in Glasgow. 21-year-old Sean McCann will swim the 400 metres, 800 and 1500 metres freestyle events. He was two when his older sister was abducted while the family was holidaying in Portugal in 2007. This is AIR News. First to AFL, and Melbourne coach Stephen King says Jack Viney is back training after dealing with back and Achilles injuries all year. King last week conceded they may need to make a call as to whether Viney sits out the remainder of the season. But the Demons coach says he has taken a significant step forward.
2: He's obviously had a couple of sessions. We've got to a point where he's recovered well, so hopefully he either sort of shuts down or actually responds well, and he's taken a couple of steps forward now, so maybe he might have just broken through that barrier where he can...
0: The heat is building ahead of Saturday's clash between the Broncos and Cowboys. North Queensland coach Todd Payton striking the match last week by claiming everyone hates the Broncos. Brisbane star Pat Carrigan says they're vowing to empty the tank as they fight to keep their season alive.
3: That hate word, eh? Good on you, Toddy. It's the Queensland rivalry. The fans, it means so much to them, and each and every game I've played against them, they've decided by small margins. So well, we play around 5 or 6 this year, and Drinky kicked a field goal and they scored in the 80th minute. So they were prepared to go all the way with this sort of game.
0: And Australia's picked up another gold medal at the Canoe Slalom World Championships in Oklahoma. Jess and Naomi Fox combined with Kate Eckhart to win the women's kayak team's final. Australian Independent Radio News.
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5: And the weather for Thursday, the 23rd of July, and that's tomorrow, sunny, mild and dry, 10 to 24. Friday, mostly sunny and cool, 7 to 21. Saturday, sunny, cool, dry, 6 to 22. Sunday, mostly sunny and cool, 6 to 21. Monday, mostly sunny and cool, 8 to 22. And on Tuesday, mostly cloudy and cool, 10 to 20. And the time is 7 minutes past 4 o'clock on RIM FM 100.1. And the phone number, 54631228. Got a couple of truckin' songs for Elsa and Luke from way up the border. Bob Easter with the Truckee Salute and Johnny Greenwood with the Big Rig. Rigs and Truck Stops. And hi to Les and Marion Richleg from Ipswich. George Jones with Who's Going to Fill Their Shoes. And then I'm going to play our instrumental, Mick Foster with the Oslo Waltz.

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0: I'm not going to play that song because I'll get another truck and song and it's not going as good.
1: You know, this old world is full of singers, but just a few are chosen to tear your heart out when they sing. Imagine life without them.

And I'll do the other trucking song, and this is Nev Nichols with 6 Days on the Road. And then I got a couple for Smokey from Marburg. And the first one is Johnny Ashcroft with Little Boy Lost and Slim Dusty, Three Rivers Hotel.

I've been a passing everything in sight. 6 days on the road and I'm a running home tonight. Well, it seems like a month since I kissed my baby goodbye. I could have a lot of women, but I'm not like some of the guys.

In the Calbar Ladies Craft, and that's at the Calbar Baptist Church at 10 Edward Street over in Calbar. And you can contact Olive Nindoff, 54637262, or else Ros Jenkinson, 0439430955. And it is on tomorrow, the 23rd of July, at 9 a.m.

0: 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Inquiries? 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
1: And I've got a couple of songs for Maureen Herman from Mount Beppo. And the first one is Jeff Brown, More Times Than I Remember. Rick and Thel Carey, I Know What You're Going to Say. And then hi to Des and Enid Smith from Chua. And Yodel Sweet Molly, that's Ira Levine and wife Anne. 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
1: And I've got a couple of songs for Gloria from Rosewood, Celeste Butler, Wagon Trains North, and an instrumental, Duane Eddy with the Ballad of Paladin. And hi to Will and Thel from Calbar, off your list. Owen Mack with Come Jesus Come. And this is, the next one is Brian Letton with Farming Families.

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And I'm just about my time up, but I'm going to play for Gary from Arachula, for Shane Muller here in town, and for Chook. He wants to say hello, happy birthday to John in Ipswich. And I've got to play this last song because my time is just about up. Dave McCallan with Been There, Done That.

And it's my time up this afternoon, well and truly, so I hope you have enjoyed my music. So until next Wednesday from 12 until 5, you stay safe, look after yourself, and always be the best of friends. Bye for now.

0: personal details of 2 million Origin Energy customers. In a statement, Origin says it's investigating a potential security incident, including whether their customers' data has been breached. However, the company doesn't believe customer credit compromised. Federal police and the country's cybersecurity centre have been notified. Following the announcement to the ASX, the energy provider's shares fell 2.5%.
1: Australian Hollywood star Rebel Wilson has successfully defended her defamation case against the actress from her directorial debut. A federal court judge has found Charlotte McInnes failed to prove a series of social media posts by Rebel Wilson had caused or was likely to cause serious harm. Ms. McInnes will have to pay Ms. Wilson's underground drug bunker has been uncovered in Adelaide. Kendall Brettig with more.
2: Police discovered the bunker under a shed during a search of a property yesterday with drone hydroponic kilos of dried cannabis. A 38-year-old man from Hewitt's been arrested and charged with drug offences and diverting electricity. He'll front court in September. Police also

0: attended another 38-year-old court and seized a ram ute, a trailer, a caravan, a sedan and an excavator under confiscation of criminal assets legislation.
1: A Sydney-based international student is billions of dollars in GST retails.
2: Federal police will allege the 28-year-old man lodged more than $5 million in tourist refund scheme claims for luxury watches at Sydney Airport. International travellers can claim a GST refund for imported goods, provided they're not brought back into Australia. It's alleged the man edited bank documents and made repeated claims for items not eligible for the refund scheme. He was arrested following a search in Sydney's CBD, where police say they seized cash and luxury watches. The 28-year-old is Judith Patrick.
1: In Florida, says Donald Trump must hand over financial records as part of his $10 billion defamation lawsuit against the BBC. The president has brought the case over a Panorama program that edited together different sections of his January 6th speech. The BBC...
3: Angelique Lett granted a motion brought by the BBC's legal team to compel the release of financial records held by the trust Donald Trump created president. Although the judges took partial to force Mr. Trump to provide evidence for his claim of financial loss due to the Panorama edit. The judge gave a split decision on a separate request by the BBC for documents relating to January the 6th itself.
1: And after an identity mix-up led to police wrongfully declaring a living woman dead. Medical records for two people were inadvertently merged. This is AIR News. NRL and former New South Wales coach Phil Gould is endorsing Andrew Johns to become Blues Origin coach. With the incumbent Laurie Daly tipped to walk away, Gould says Johns would regret not having a go at the job. AFL and Darcy Moore says he's got no plans to hand over the Collingwood captaincy. The 30-year-old managed just four games this season before a hamstring injury ended his year. Moore telling Fox Footy handing over the captaincy is not on his radar.
4: Yeah, not probably specifically at this stage, but I think that sort of another thing that's been great for me as the captain is to see Nick and captaincy duties, how much they both really blossom this season. It's been incredible to watch.
1: And paddle star Jess as many days at the Canoe Slalom World Championships in Oklahoma. She's combined with sister Nomi and Kate Eckhart to win the women's kayak team's final and says she loves getting to line up with her teammates.
5: Normally we're very focused by ourselves on the course, and to be able to race together as a team, sit in that start block together, warm up together, you know, feel the nerves together and get excited together is really special.
1: And Portuguese soccer club Sporting CP are reportedly accelerating their pursuit of Nestori Irinkunda from English club Watford. The offer for the Socceroos star reportedly more than $32 million. Australian Independent Radio News.

0: It's now time for the up-to-the-minute sports news on brought to you by our sponsor Furniture Court and Beds R Us in Boona, Bow Desert and Ipswich. 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
1: Air Sport Australia's second edition, I'm Alan Baskin. Starting with NRL and Parramatta Eels half, Mitchell Moses believes it was a no-brainer for the club to sign Jerome Luai for next year. The two will combine for just one season before Luai heads to the PNG Chiefs. Moses says you can't turn down a player with Luai's quality.
2: Anytime you can get a player of his calibre and wait.
1: The Penrith Panthers are working hard to tie down their star players beyond next year before they go on the open market. Players including Nathan Cleary, Isa Yeo, Liam Martin, Blaise Talagi, Brian To'o and Isaiah Papali'i are all free to negotiate with rival clubs from November the 1st. Coach Ivan Cleary says they've got a battle on their hands.
3: Yeah, Ben. Done a lot of work in the background all year because we don't want them, you know, ideally we don't want them to get a market.
1: The heat is building ahead of Saturday's Queensland derby between the Broncos and the Cowboys. North Queensland coach Todd Payton says everyone's star, Pat Carrigan, says they're going to empty the tank as they fight to keep their season alive.
4: That hate word, eh? Good on you, Toddy. It's the Queensland rivalry. The fans, it means so much to them, and each and every game I've played against them, they've decided by small margins. So well, we played around 5 or 6 this year, and Drinky kicked a field goal and they scored in the 80th minute. So they were prepared to go all the way with this sort of game.
1: To AFL, and one of Geelong's key forwards looks set to part ways with the club after 4 seasons at the Cattery. Sarah Patterson has details.
5: All-Australian Tyson Stengel and his management are said to be in discussions with Geelong regarding a potential exit from the club. AFL Media reports that Stengel's time at the Cats is expected to come to an end, despite him having 3 years left on his current contract. Stengel is currently believed to be residing in his home state of South Australia. Stengel has played 109 games at senior level across 3 clubs, including Richmond and Adelaide. Sarah Patterson, S Sport.
1: Darcy Moore says he's got no plans to hand over the Collingwood captaincy. The 30-year-old managed just 4 games this season before a hamstring injury ended his year. Moore has told Fox Footy handing over the captaincy isn't on his radar.
6: Yeah, not probably specifically at this stage, but I think that great for me as the captain is to see Nick and Braden both as they're sort of trading the captaincy duties, how much they both really blossom this season. It's been incredible to watch.
1: Melbourne coach Stephen King says Jack Viney is back training after dealing with back and being last week conceded they might need to make a call as to whether Viney sits out the remainder of the season, but the Demons coach says he has taken a significant step forward.
7: He's obviously had a couple of sessions. We've got to a point where he's recovered well, so hopefully sometimes when you shuts down or actually responds well, and he's taken a couple of steps forward now, so maybe he might have just broken through that barrier where he can string a couple of sessions together and go from there.
1: Socceroos forward Nestori Iraconda's close following his performances at the World Cup. He's been chased hard by Portuguese giant Sporting CP, reportedly deep in negotiations with his knee. Sixers have found a replacement after incoming women's coach Matthew Mott will take over the men's side for the next 2 seasons. The Australian women's water polo side will begin its World Cup campaign in Sydney tonight facing Italy. Aussie tennis star Maya Joint has won through to the second round's Air Sports Australia.
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9: Red light, green light, here we go, roll. 4 carburetors at a hydromatic drive. I'm a turn down main at 105. Oh, oh, oh, me.

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2: I'm Alan Baskin. The federal government says it won't provide assistance to any Australian members of Islamic State trying to return home. Perth-born Peter, previously thought to have been killed, but is now believed to be alive in an Iraqi jail. It's understood he's one of them to be released and returned to Australia. Federal Minister Murray Watt has told Channel 9 it can be difficult to block citizens from coming back.
3: There are constitutional limits around the ability of a government to prevent an Australian citizen from returning to Australia, and that's why more than 40 Australian foreign fighters returned under the coalition government. We've demonstrated already that where we have opportunities under the law to prevent people from coming back on a temporary basis, then we will do that.
2: Rebel Wilson has successfully defended her federal court defamation case against actress Charlotte McInnes, who starred in Wilson's directorial debut, The Deb. Justice Elizabeth Raper dismissed the lawsuit, ruling McInnes failed to prove social media posts written by Wilson caused or to her reputation. A Melbourne hospital has apologised after an identity mix-up led to police wrongfully declaring a living woman dead. Medical records for two people were into the misidentification. Operators of a Sydney store have been fined more than $1 million as part of the crackdown on the tobacco black market. Josh Bryant takes up the story.
4: Since November, there have been in New South Wales as part of the compliance crackdown attempting to shut stores selling illegal cigarettes and vapes. One store in Hornsby has been hit with a record $1.1 million penalty caught continuing to operate by New South Wales Health. There are 16 other cases still before the courts, which the state's health minister says should send a strong message to anyone thinking about doing the wrong thing. But Ryan Park is also reiterating come to the table and act on the tobacco excise.
5: Can't have a situation where we have two separate markets, the legal and legal market, with the price difference so great.
4: Josh Bryant, Sydney.
2: A major biofuel operation has been handed another funding boost by the federal government. $32 million is being put forward for the developments in Victoria and South Australia, which will use clean jet fuel. A trade union wants the Union Jack removed from the Australian flag. The Manufacturing Workers Union has made the call in a proposed policy to be discussed at Labor's National Conference. It argues the symbol is a constant reminder of the old ruling class and colonial empire. OpenAI has disclosed that its advanced artificial intelligence models independently hacked another tech company to steal information they needed to pass an internal evaluation. The AI agents managed to break out of a restricted testing environment to carry out a cyber attack. OpenAI says it's working with the other company involved to investigate what happened. This is Air News. The most successful New South Wales Rugby League State of Origin coach of all time is endorsing Andrew Johns for the top job. With Laurie Daly tipped to walk away after winning this year's series, the search is underway for

0: a replacement. Speaking on his Six Tackles with Gus podcast, Phil Gould says Joey should take the reins for his own sake.
1: Could he do it? Yes, he could. Should he do it? Well, he probably should, because what's going to happen is he's going to get to 60, 70 years of age and probably regret that he didn't.
0: Jason Riles is shrugging off criticism of his performance in 2 years as Eels coach, insisting the club is heading in the right direction. In AFL, Giants veteran Stephen Cornelio is hoping to sign a contract extension and finish his career as a one-club player. Adelaide will be without key defender Mark Keane for the Round 20 clash with Collingwood in Adelaide. Keane has been ruled out due to illness, with Nick Murray set to replace him. A Portuguese club has reportedly made a huge bid to entice rising Secunda. Sporting Lisbon is willing to pay more than $32 million for the Aussie, who scored a stunning goal against Turkey at the World Cup. Australian Independent Radio News.

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2: I'm Alan Baskin. Pauline Hanson is being accused of victim blaming after saying women experiencing abuse in a relationship should leave. Domestic violence in response to her interview, who's been convicted of assaults.
3: It's wrong, but it's also a two-way street. But I'm not saying that it's just men and women can lose their under so much pressure than what it used to be. I think today everyone's sitting on a time bomb.
2: Anti-domestic violence campaigners have criticised the Senator's comments. Tanya Plibersek, who's labelled them irresponsible and dangerous. If you or someone you know is experiencing or at risk of experiencing domestic, family and sexual violence, you can call 1-800-RESPECT. Energy provider Origin is investigating a potential cybersecurity incident. A self-proclaimed hacker claims to have accessed the details of 2 million customers. In a statement to the ASX, Origin Energy says it does not believe credit card or bank details have been breached. Federal police and the cyberside. Some energy experts warn Australia may be left considering fuel rationing within months if the conflict in the Middle East drags on. With the Strait of Hormuz still impeded, Iran-backed Houthi rebels in Saudi vessels in the Red Sea. The Albanese government says Australia has more fuel in its reserves than it did at the start of the US-Iran war. A defamation case against Rebel Wilson has been dismissed by the federal court. The court has found Charlotte McInnes, who starred in Wilson's directorial debut, failed to prove social media posts made by Rebel Wilson had caused or could cause significant harm to her reputation. In a statement, Rebel Wilson says she's thankful the process has reached its conclusion and is... Hospitality groups are warning Australia's twice-yearly alcohol tax increases to the brink of closure. Mark Dransfield reports.
4: While the draft beer excise was frozen for 2 years last August, spirits are set to cop their highest non-pandemic tax increase next month. The Australian Hotels Association's Steve Ferguson says the tax hikes risk sparking an illicit market similar to tobacco, and pubs could be a casualty.
5: But where we have high prices such as this, this is where these bad actors are going to come in. People don't really know what's going on. They have someone walk in the door and say they're selling spirits. And here we are, we've got this great price on this new packet, on this new product, and they buy it. And they do so thinking that they bought something legitimate.
2: Final preparations are underway for next week's test of the new emergency alert system to be rolled out in Australia. State and territory representatives have been meeting with federal counterparts to discuss any concerns ahead of the national test on Monday afternoon. This closed up 28 points at 9,004, one Australian dollar buying 69.92 US cents. This is Air News. In AFL, Melbourne coach Stephen King says Jack Viney is back training after dealing with back and Achilles injuries all year. King last week conceded they may need to make a call as to whether Viney sits out the remainder of the season, but the Demons coach says he has taken a significant step forward.
6: Obviously had a couple of sessions, we got to a point where he's recovered well, so hopefully sometimes when you increase load, your body either sort of shuts down or actually responds well, and he's taken a couple of steps forward now, so maybe he might have just broken through that barrier where he can string a couple of sessions together and go from there.
2: Adelaide's Mark Keane has been ruled out of the Crows. Colin Murray will play instead. The most successful New South Wales Origin coach of all time is endorsing Andrew Johns for the top job. Phil Gould says Joey will regret it if he doesn't have a go at the job. Jason Riles is shrugging off criticism of his insisting the club is heading in the right direction. Socceroo Nestori Irinkunda is closing in on a $28 million move from Watford to Sporting Lisbon in Portugal. The deal would make him the most expensive Australian player ever. Australian Independent Radio News.

Everybody come from the land, steal out the game.

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I'm gonna go to the bathroom.

Thunder shook me from deep within.

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2: I'm Alan Baskin. The federal government says it won't provide assistance to any Australian members of Islamic State trying to. Paediatrician Tarek Kamley was previously thought to have been killed, but is now believed to be alive in an Iraqi jail. It's understood he's one of 13 Australian men hoping to be released and returned. Sir Murray Watt has told Channel 9 it can be difficult to block citizens.
3: There are constitutional limits around the ability of a government to prevent an Australian citizen from returning to Australia, and that's why more than 40 Australian foreign coalition government, we've demonstrated already that where we have opportunities under the law to prevent people from coming back on a temporary basis, then we will do that.
2: Rebel Wilson has successfully defended her federal court defamation case against actress Charlotte McInnes' directorial debut, The Deb. Still approved social media posts written by Wilson caused or were likely to cause serious harm to her reputation. A Melbourne hospital has apologised after an identity mix-up led to police wrongfully declaring a living woman dead. Medical records for two people were inadvertently merged, leading to the misidentification. Operators of a Sydney store

0: have been fined more than $1 million as part of the crackdown on the tobacco black market. Josh Bryant takes up the story.
1: Since November, there have been 32 successful prosecutions in New South Wales as part of the compliance crackdown attempting to shut stores selling illegal cigarettes and vapes. One store in Hornsby has been hit with a record $1.1 million penalty, caught continuing to operate in defiance of a closure order handed to them by New South Wales Health. There are 16 other cases still before the courts, which the state's health minister says should send a strong message to anyone thinking about doing the wrong thing. But Ryan Park is also reiterating his plea for the federal government to come to the table and act on the tobacco excise.
2: Can't have a situation where we have two separate markets, the legal and legal market, with the price difference so great.
1: Josh Bryant, Sydney.
0: A major biofuel operation has been handed another funding. $32 million is being put forward for the developments in Victoria and South Australia, which will use forestry waste to create clean jet fuel. A trade union wants the Union Jack to call in a proposed policy to constant reminder of the old ruling class and colonial empire. OpenAI has disclosed that its advanced artificial intelligence models in the company to steal information they needed to pass an internal evaluation. The AI agents managed to break out of a restricted testing environment to carry out a cyber attack. OpenAI says it's working with the other company involved to investigate what happened. This is Air News. In NRL, Eels coach Jason Riles is rejecting criticism of his decision to sign Jerome Luai on a short-term deal. Riles insists the 12 sugar Parramatta's young playmakers. In AFL, Dockers defender Carl Warner admits he's expecting a fiery East Coast. Warner says they're expecting a good fight.
3: We know they've always brought their best against us, and I'm sure it'll be pretty fiery at times, and we're expecting everyone's best each week, and for us it's just looking to play sort of our best footy, try and get four quarters in, and yeah. But
0: GWS veteran Stephen Cornelio says other players will need to step up in the absence of captain Toby Green, who's expected to be sidelined for up to a month with a quad strain.
4: No doubt a huge loss, but yeah, like I said, it's just going to be an opportunity for someone else, and you know, you look ahead of the ball and we've still got some really experienced guys that'll be able to chip in. Yes, we'd love him to be playing, but you know, it's part of the game, and so we'll play on without him.
0: Former Socceroos captain Paul Wade has been diagnosed with probable CTE, most likely from repeated head knocks. A specialist has told the 64-year-old the brain disease is terminal. Wade wants Australia to follow England's lead and ban deliberate heading of the ball for children under the age of 12. Australian Independent Radio News.
5: A cat was walking through a cemetery, a tombstone there. He looked to see just what it said. And this is how.

0: The new Queensland government is helping kids get active and play their favourite sport with $200 Play On Sports vouchers. 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
2: Is being accused of victim blaming after saying women experiencing abuse

0: in a relationship should leave. The One Nation leader has been asked about domestic violence in response to her interview with far-right figure Tommy Robinson, who's been convicted of assaults.
1: It is wrong, but I'm not saying that it's just men and women can lose their cool as well. Society is under so much pressure than what it used to be, ever has been in the past. And I think today everyone's sitting on a time bomb.
0: Anti-domestic violence campaigners have criticised Senate Services Minister Tanya Plibersek, who's labelled them irresponsible and dangerous. If you or someone you know is experiencing or at risk of experiencing domestic, family and sexual violence, you can call 1-800-RESPECT. Energy provider Origin is investigating a potential cybersecurity incident. A self-proclaimed hacker claims to have accessed the details of 2 million customers. In a statement to the ASX, Origin Energy says it does not believe credit card or bank details have been breached. Federal police and the Cybersecurity Centre have been notified. Some energy experts warn Australia may be left considering fuel rationing within months if the conflict in the Middle East drags on. With the Strait of Hormuz, Iran-backed Houthi rebels in Yemen, Saudi vessels in the Red Sea. The Albanese government says Australia has more fuel in its reserves than it did at the start of the US-Iran war. A defamation case against Rebel Wilson has been dismissed by the federal court. The court has found Charlotte McInnes, who starred in Wilson's directorial debut, failed to prove social media posts made by Rebel Wilson had caused or could cause significant harm. The process has reached its conclusion and is focused on her family and work. Hospitality groups are warning Australia's twice-yearly alcohol tax increases are driving independent pubs to the brink of closure. Mark Dransfield reports.
2: While the spirits are set to cop their highest non-pandemic tax increase next month, the Australian Hotels Association, Steve Ferguson, says the tax hikes risk sparking an illicit market similar to tobacco, and pubs could be a casualty.
3: But where we have high prices such as this, this is where these bad actors are going to come in. People don't really know what's going on. They have someone walk in the door and say they're selling spirits, and here we are, we've got this great price on this new packet, on this new product, and they buy it. Something legitimate.
0: Final preparation of the new emergency. State and territory representatives have been meeting with federal counterparts to discuss any concerns ahead of the national test on Monday afternoon. To the S up 28 points at 9,004, one Australian dollar buying 69.92 US cents. This is Air News. The most successful New South Wales Rugby League State of Origin coach of all time is endorsing Andrew Johns for the top job. With Laurie Daly tipped to walk away after winning this year's series, the search is underway for a replacement. Speaking on his Six Tackles with Gus podcast, Phil Gould says Joey should take the reins for his own sake.
4: Could he do it? Yes, he probably should, because what's going to happen is he's going to get to 60, 70 years of age and probably regret that he didn't.
0: Jason Riles is shrugging off criticism of his performance in 2 years as Eels coach, insisting the club is heading in the right direction. In AFL, Giants veteran Stephen Canelio is hoping to sign a contract extension and finish his career as a one-club player. Adelaide will be without key defender Mark Keane for the Round 20 clash with Collingwood in Adelaide. Keane has been ruled out due to illness, with Nick Murray set to replace him. A Portuguese club has reportedly made a huge bid to entice rising Socceroos star Nestori Irinkunda. Sporting Lisbon is willing to pay more than $32 million for the Aussie, who scored a stunning goal against Turkey at the World Cup. Australian Independent Radio News.

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1: I'm Alan Baskin. The federal government says it won't provide assistance to any Australian members of Islamic State trying to return home. Perth-born paediatrician Tarek Kamle was previously thought to have been killed, but is now believed to be alive in an Iraqi jail. It's understood he's one of 13 Australian men hoping to be released and returned to Australia. Federal Minister Murray Watt has told Channel 9 from coming back.
2: There are constitutional limits around the ability of a government to prevent an Australian citizen from returning to Australia, and that's why more than 40 Australian foreign fighters returned under the coalition government. We've demonstrated already that where we have opportunities under the law to prevent people from coming back on a temporary basis, then we will do that.
1: Rebel Wilson has successfully defended her federal court defamation case against actress Charlotte McInnes, who starred in Wilson's directorial debut, The Deb. Justice Elizabeth Raper dismissed the lawsuit, ruling McInnes failed to prove social media caused or were likely to cause serious harm to her reputation. A Melbourne hospital has apologised after an identity mix-up led to police wrongfully declaring a living woman dead. Medical records for two people were inadvertently merged, leading to the misidentification. Operators of a Sydney store have been fined more than $1 million as part of the crackdown on the tobacco

0: black market. Josh Bryant takes up the story.
1: Since November, there have been 32 successful prosecutions in New South Wales as part of the compliance crackdown attempting to shut stores selling illegal cigarettes and vapes. One store in Hornsby's been hit with a record $1.1 million penalty, caught continuing to operate in defiance of New South Wales Health. There are 16 other cases still before the courts, which the state's health minister says should send a strong message to anyone thinking about doing the wrong thing. But Ryan Park is also reiterating his plea for the federal government to come to the table and act on the tobacco excise.
2: Can't have a situation where we have two separate markets, the legal and legal market, with the price difference so great.
1: Josh Bryant, Sydney.
0: A major biofuel operation has been handed another funding boost by the federal government. $32 million is being put forward for the developments in Victoria and South Australia, which will use forestry waste to create clean jet fuel. A trade union wants the Union Jack removed from the Australian flag. The Manufacturing Workers Union has made the call. It argues the symbol is a constant reminder of the old ruling class and colonial empire. OpenAI has disclosed that its advanced artificial intelligence models independently hacked another tech company to steal information they needed to pass an internal evaluation. The AI agents managed to break out of a restricted testing environment to carry out a cyber attack. OpenAI says it's working with the other company involved to investigate what happened. This is AIR News. In AFL, Melbourne coach Stephen King says Jack Viney is back training after dealing with back and Achilles injuries all year. King last week conceded they may need to make a call as to whether Viney sits out the remainder of the season, but the Demons coach says he has taken a significant step forward.
3: Obviously had a couple of sessions, we got to a point where he's recovered well, so hopefully sometimes when you increase load, your body either sort of shuts down or actually responds well, and he's taken a couple of steps forward now, so maybe he might have just broken through that barrier where he can string a couple of sessions together and go from there.
0: Adelaide's Mark Keane has been ruled out of the Crows-Collingwood clash due to illness. Nick Murray will play instead. The most successful New South Wales Origin coach of all time is endorsing Andrew Johns for the top job. Phil Gould says Joey will regret it if he doesn't have a go at the job. Jason Riles is shrugging off criticism of his performance in 2 years as Eels coach, insisting the club is heading in the right direction. Aaron Kunda is closing in on a $28 million move from Watford to Sporting Lisbon in Portugal. The deal would make him the most expensive Australian player ever. Australian Independent Radio News.
4: It's 10 p.m, which means it's time for another Theatre Classic, featuring all your classic comedies from Dad's Army, Hancock's Half Hour, Steptoe and Son, Doctor in the House, as well as the adventures of Sherlock Holmes and Tales of the Wild West in Gunsmoke. Let's see which one is on tonight.
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0: I'm up here in the loft.
1: Oh, what's all the noise about? It's 3 o'clock in the morning.
0: Sharp you a minute, will you? So that I can see the stars.
1: Oh, great. Can't you go down to the garden and look at them like everyone else?
0: Oh, no, me telescope isn't that powerful. I've got to get as close to them as I can. Yes, I'm taking up astronomy.
1: Oh, no, not another 5-minute crops and cheese labels. Then it was cigarette cards. Then you spent £200 breeding rare tropical fish. And what happened to them?
0: I told you, the thermostat in the water tank went wrong. Still, they were all right with chips.
1: I was looking at stars all night long.
0: No, this is different. It's a very interesting study and very exciting, too. I don't think you realise the vastness of what lies out there. Why, do you know that the sun is 93 million miles away?
2: Yeah, it has been a bit parky lately, hasn't it?
0: And the stars?
1: A silver thing with 5 points.

0: A little silver thing with 5 points. Each star, my dear William, is thousands of times bigger than us.
1: What, you as well?
0: I'm talking about the Earth. Thousands of times bigger than the Earth. We hardly know anything about them. What sort of people they are, how they dress, what sort of television programs they watch. And who's top of their first division? We know nothing about them. We're ignorant. There are so many things we astronomers have to learn, so many mysteries we have to solve. Take the moon. All we see down here is that face. The man in the moon. Now, supposing the moon was on the other side of the Earth, what would we see then?
2: What sort of hair cut he's got?
0: Exactly, what sort of hair? We would not. He doesn't have his hair cut. He's bald. What I mean is there isn't any hair growing. Is it made of cheese? Sometimes I wonder about you. How do I know whether it's made of cheese or not? I haven't been up there, have I? It's 240,000 miles away. Lift me telescope onto the stand.
3: All right, look.
2: This is a long telescope, isn't it?
0: Well, actually, it's four tied onto the end of each other. Well, the moon's a long way away. I want to have a good old look at it.
2: Yeah, well, put another one on the end. You'll be able to...
0: That's it. Just put me armchair...
1: Just a minute. Where did you get all these telescopes?
0: Mind your own business. You got a penny? I can't see anything.
1: Brighton Pier last week. You went around pinching all the telescopes.
0: I did not pinch them. I bought them. I gave Captain Tom 5 shillings each for them.
2: 5 shillings? Well, those telescopes are worth pounds.
0: They are when they've got lenses in them.
1: And how do you expect to see the stars if you haven't got any lenses?
0: Well, I put my own in. I went down to the optician and told him I needed glasses. Well, I haven't had a wig or any teeth or anything, so why shouldn't I? Now shut up. I wish to examine the heavens. Stand back. I'm about to astron. Where's me charts? Ah, here we are. The night sky in December. Let's see now. The time is 3:05. Yes, well, according to the chart, 9 to the left of Mrs. Higgins' television aerial. Let's have a look. Yes, there she is, the sailor's friend.
2: The North Star.
0: No, Mrs. Higgins. Tilt it up a bit. Ah, there's the North Star. Key to the whole sky, that is. Find that first and you can find anything. Now, track down 2 degrees and we should find the plough. Yes, there it is. The plough.
1: Wait, let's have a look. The boys are in there tonight. Darts match.
0: Come away, you poltroon, you.
2: Where's the Milky Way?
0: Ah, that should be somewhere over there. Swivel me armchair round. Yes, there it is. Wonderful sight through a telescope, that. Very impressive.
2: Oh, me. Yeah. I see
0: you. Straight into the nurse's home. But I've been none of that, me lad. I'm here in the course of science. Now, let's have it back. Get out of me armchair. Now, where's me chart? Ah, yes. That must be Nurse Phillips. Now. The moon. That's me study for tonight. Is it made of cheese? Now, it should be coming into view in a few minutes.
2: There it is, Tub. Look, behind that tree. Now, wait a minute. It's gone. No, there it is. No, it's gone. No, it's back. Does it do this all the time?
0: Yes, and so does the one opposite and the one down the street and every other zebra crossing in England. Now, go to bed and get out of me observatory. Conditions are very good tonight. I don't want to be disturbed. I had a phone call from Greenwich tonight. They can't find Jupiter. They want to know if it's wandered down my end. So I've got to have a look for it. Now, let's see now. There's Venus. Oh, she's a bit off colour tonight. I think she's been passing through the house of Neptune too much. That must be Uranus over there and... Hello? What's this?
1: What?
0: Something's wrong. There's something out there I don't understand.
1: What is it, Hancock?
0: I don't know. I just don't know. It looks like a planet, but it can't be. Not that close to me.
2: Why not?
0: There's no record of any planet in that position. It's not on the charts. I don't like this one little bit.
1: Oh, this is the stars up there. Another one won't make any difference.
0: Wait a minute. It's changed position. It's getting larger.
2: What do you mean it's getting larger?
0: It is, I tell you. It's... Bill, it's red. It's just as though it was on fire. It looks no larger than a marble, but it must be hundreds of times bigger than the Earth, and it's getting larger. It's coming straight towards us.
1: Thank God, what are you on about?
0: Don't you see what this means? A violent explosion must have taken place somewhere out in space, and this is the result. A huge ball of fire thousands of miles across, and it's heading straight for the Earth.
1: Hancock, where are you?
0: I'm under the table.
4: The Astronomer Royal will see you now, Mr. Hancock.

0: Ah, Mr. Hancock.
1: You got my telegram.
0: Yes.
1: Then you realize the seriousness of what I have discovered.
0: Yes, I do.
1: And there isn't much time.
0: Quite. Do sit down, Mr. Hancock.
1: Oh, I can't sit down.
0: Nonsense, you just bend your legs and lower yourself.
1: You don't understand, sir. If my calculations are correct, the entire Earth will be destroyed at 2:33 on the afternoon of December the 25th.
0: Oh, how irritating. Right in the middle of Christmas pud.
1: But, sir, this Earth that we're living on will be smashed into a million pieces.
0: Yes, I know. I bet I land on the same bit as my mother-in-law.
1: Can't you be serious for 1 minute?
0: Oh, I'm sorry, Hancock, but you must admit it's rather an amusing thought. I mean, just at the very moment two people somewhere on Earth lean across the table and pull a cracker, and the whole world disappears. I'd give anything to see the looks on their faces.
1: Doesn't the imminence of this disaster mean anything to you?
0: Calm down, Hancock. Of course it does.
1: Then you must go to the government and tell them of the danger.
0: I can't do that, Hancock. You must realize that you are the only astronomer who's reported the existence of this so-called red planet. No one else appears to have seen it.
1: Oh, I see. You doubt the truth of my discovery. You think I'm seeing things.
0: Well, after all, it was you, I believe, landed in Shepherd's Bush Market last year.
1: Well, that was a mistake anybody could have made. It was pancake day and I'd had a few drinks and... Well, it could have happened to anybody. But this time there's no mistake. The Earth is about to be smashed to pieces.
0: So?
1: We must arrange a mass evacuation of the Earth to another planet.
0: And exactly how do you plan to do that?
1: Well, I thought if we warned everybody, they could all stand well back. And just before it hit us, jump onto it.
0: Well, hold your horses, Hancock. How do we know this thing exists?
1: I've seen it and my mates have seen it.
0: Yes, but how is it that no other astronomer has...
1: A low cloud about last night.
0: Then how did you see it?
1: I've got a long telescope, stupid question. What does it matter how I saw it? I saw it. Isn't that good enough?
0: Oh, all right. Let me have a little bit more information about this mysterious planet. How far away is it?
1: When I last looked, it was about 3,673... Yes.
0: And how fast was it travelling towards us?
1: Quite a fair lick. And you must realise that once it gets past Uranus, it's downhill all the way.
0: Yes. Now, just you run along and don't worry.
1: You haven't heard the last of this. I'll get someone to listen to me. Never fear, my man.
0: Now, keep an eye on the old planet, won't you? I might come down and look at it myself. Any more of these crackpots come in, I'll go mad. And Miss Thompson, any tea left in the pot? Mr. Speaker will permit me, I should like to draw the House's attention to a matter of the utmost importance. It's scandalous the amount of public money that is being spent on the Festival of Britain. This project should be abandoned immediately.
2: Yes, sir, the Festival of Britain has been over for 4 years and it was just as successful as the first one.
0: You mean there have been two? Do Victoria and Albert know about this? It's scandalous.
1: Members of Parliament, I beg you to listen to me.
0: Who's that in the public gallery?
1: The Earth is in danger. We shall be doomed. It's the end of the world.
3: Rubbish.
4: Here, here.
0: Nonsense. Kitchener will show him.
1: You don't.
3: Send a gunboat.
4: Here, here.
2: Throw him out.
4: Here, here.
1: Let me go. Listen to me. I shall tell the newspapers. And this planet is earthling towards the Earth and will collide with it on Christmas Day. We're all doomed unless something is done, and I want your newspaper immediately.
0: No, sorry, we've already got tomorrow's front page. What Rock Hudson's dog eats for breakfast. Phil, if you can sex it up a bit, we'll try and squeeze through.
5: Honey, what are you doing here so early?
1: Get your things packed, we're leaving.
5: Where are we going?
1: Mars.
5: Oh, no, you know I don't get on with her.
1: No. Not her, we're going to the planet Mars.
5: Oh, I can't. I haven't got a thing to wear.
1: Don't argue. There's a planet heading straight for the Earth. I saw it through me telescope. We've got to get away. We've got to go to Mars. We'll colonise it. We can't let the human race die out. We'll start it all over.
5: Martians.
1: No, we must keep the human race going. That's why you've got to come. We've got the men. You can be the woman.
5: Wait a minute. Who are the men?
1: Niece, Sid and Bill.
5: I'm not going.
1: But stop here, you'll be wiped out with the rest of them.
5: Yes, that's true.
1: Well then.
5: I'm not going.
1: Oh, Andre, be sensible.
5: No, you, Sid and Bill, a fine race that would turn out to be. Idiots, small point you've overlooked.

0: Just how do you intend to get us all to Mars?
1: Ah, I've got it all worked out. We're going by rocket ship.
0: Oh, Tony, please, that storybook stuff. You couldn't build a rocket ship.
1: Why not? I've built one before and it flew.
0: Cornflake packets to reach Mars.
1: I know that, but the principle's the same. Long, pointed thing aimed upwards with rockets stuck on the end. Anyway, I didn't say anything about me building one.
0: All right, then, where are you going to get it from?
1: Sid James is selling it to me. As soon as he heard about this
0: rocket ship.
1: A friend of his makes them. Blacksmith Albert.
0: And how much is it going to cost you?
1: Well, I told Sid, what with the money I've got in the bank and selling me house and everything I've got, I could raise just over £2,000.
0: And don't tell me that was exactly the price Sid was asking.
1: Oh, no, no, no, no. He said it wasn't nearly enough, but seeing as the end of the world was coming, he'd settle for £2,000. Plus the insurance policies, of course.
0: Of course.
1: He's a very helpful man. He's even gone round to Blacksmith Albert's place to collect...
2: Oh, hurry up, Albert. Blimey, surely it don't take all day to make a rocket ship.
3: Oh, my bill, all set. Here, old Hancock, he really fell for it, didn't he, huh?
2: Like a dream. And the gag is, I only put a blob of red paint on the end of his telescope for a laugh. He did his nut. Rushed round talking about red planets and things. He thinks it's getting nearer every day.
3: Why?
2: I go round there every night and paint the blob a bit bigger. Hurry up, Albert. I said I'd take it to him today.
3: Oh, I'll give us a chance, Sid. Got to make it look something like a rocket.
2: Together can look like, innit?
3: Yeah. Well, I think we'd better take the handles off, though, Sid.
2: No, no, no. Leave them on. They look like the iron rungs for climbing up the side.
3: Yeah. Just got to put the nose on now.
2: Anything.
3: Oh, it should cover a point, shouldn't it? I mean, a rocket ship.
2: Well, hammer the sides in a bit and nail a paraffin funnel on the top. That'll do it. Load it on the lorry and I'll take it round to him. Well, there's your rocket ship, Hancock. What do you think of it?
1: It's very good, Sid. But, I don't know. I can't somehow see it travelling 20 through space.
2: Why not?
1: Only 4.5 feet high.
2: Ah, I'm glad you noticed that. It's the fashion these days. Midget rocket ships.
0: The walls aren't very thick, are they? I was expecting them to be about 4 foot thick and made of titanium.
2: No, these are 1/8 of an inch thick and made of tin.
1: Do you think that's enough to withstand all the thousands of meteors that will bombard us during the trip?
2: I should think so. I slung a few stones at it and nothing happened. Anyway, if it's not... Don't you hesitate to bring it back to us and we'll change it for you.
1: Well, you can't say fairer than that.
4: Hey, Tom, who left a heap of scrap iron in the garden?
0: This is Tony's rocket ship.
4: Really? Well, looks like a load of dustbins welded together, doesn't it?
1: Oh, you'll have to forgive him, Sid. He doesn't know much about dustbins.
4: How'd you get in it?
2: You take the lid off.
4: Hey, there's a pile of rubbish in here.
2: Oh, blimey, you forgot to open them.
4: Corned beef tins, baked beans, tomatoes, cabbage leaves.
2: Yeah, yeah.
1: Suppose I'd better get in and acquaint myself with the massive complicated machinery and mechanism.
2: Oh, you mean the steering wheel?
1: Is that all?
2: What else do you need? You've only got to shoot off and point towards Mars.
0: Which brings us to engines.
2: There they are, sticking out of the top.
0: Blue paper.
2: Yeah.
1: Well, how do we start it?
2: You got a box of matches, haven't you?
0: Oh, this is too much. Tony, you're being robbed. This thing won't even get off the ground, let alone go to Mars, like the blue paper.
2: Look, lady, they're atomic, specially designed by Britain's foremost...
1: No, it says so on the side. Look, Penny Atomic Whizzers. He's right. Well, that's good enough for me. Come on, we better get a move on. I had another look at the red planet last night. It's getting near a telescope now. Whichever way I swing it, there it is. Couldn't see the nurse's home for it last night. Tomorrow's our deadline for getting away.
0: Mr. James doesn't seem to be worrying about it.
1: What do you mean?
2: There's not enough room in the rocket for all of us, so I'm going to sacrifice myself for the sake of humanity.
1: What a noble man he is. He makes me feel rather humble. You'll come and see us off, though, won't you, Sid?
2: No. I'd sooner not be around when you light the fuse.
1: Oh, I see. Trying to get to a spot on the Earth furthest away from the point of impact.
2: Yeah, something like that, yeah. When are you leaving then?
1: 9 o'clock in the morning.
2: Well, good luck.
1: Thank you, Sidney. Don't look back. You're a brave man, Sidney. And when we get to Mars, we'll name a canal after you. Goodbye, my friend.

0: this is it, Andre. We'll soon be off. Boy, I wonder what Martian women are like.
1: Do you really think you're going to Mars in this thing?
0: Well, I hope so. I don't want to be here when the red planet hits us.
1: I'm not sure there is a red planet. You can't see it with the naked eye.
0: Well, Tony says it's too far away for that. You can only see it through his powerful telescope.
1: Well, in that case, everybody in the country with national health glasses should be able to see it.
0: Ah, don't worry. Tony knows what he's doing.
1: Well, I wish he'd hurry up. I'm fed up with sitting in this dustbin. Where is he?
0: Well, he's over there, talking to that policeman.
2: Of course, I'm just off to Mars, you know. Well, you can tell by the labels on my suitcase. Actually, between you, me and your helmet, they're not really Mars labels, no. Well, I like people to know where I'm going and where I've been. I've got the pennants on the rocket. Incidentally, a word in your ear. Well, lift your helmet up, I can't see it. Oh, yes, there it is on the side of your head. As I was saying, a word in your ear. Prepare to meet thy doom. The world's coming to an end. Oh, yes, on Christmas Day. That's why I'm leaving. I'm off to Mars. I'm getting out of it. Do yourself a favour, get yourself a rocket and come with us. I'll book you a room in our digs. Bring the wife and kids. It'll make a change for them, won't it? Form your own police force. Bring Fabian with you. Put him on a beat. Of course, actually, I've got no idea what these Martians are like. Do you know anything about them? Well, no, you wouldn't. I mean, you haven't been there, have you? But I'm not worried. I've had experience with dealing with strange tribes. I went to Wales once. I Stepford. Yes. I stepped for dinner. Ha, ha, ha, ha. Yes, ha. I was in there, eh? Because, you see, I'm quick. I'm like lightning with the jokes, you know. Ow! Careful with the truncheon. You dropped it on me head. Anyway, I love Wales. Wonderful people. Land of me father's. Saucepan full of vach and all that. Lovely country. Welkin's kept in the valley and all that. I always get on very well with the Welsh. Played the Swansea Hippodrome once. I was a sensation. They loved me. I tore them up. Went like a bomb. Wouldn't let me go. They saw... I have warm memory... Hole at me.
0: Tut! Hurry up, will you? It's nearly 9 o'clock. Time for takeoff.
2: Coming. Right, all in. Packing together, sardine fashion. Bill and me on our feet, Andre on our head.
0: There's not much room in here, Tut. I'll have to throw out some of your stuff.
2: You leave it where it is. Everything I've got here is essential to the journey.
0: A billiard table?
2: Well, we've got to have somewhere to sleep.
1: Essential to the journey. Why do we need the piano with the candlesticks on it?
2: It gets dark up there. On the way up. Now, come on, we must get going. Before we're all killed. Now, we've had enough interruptions already. We daren't delay a minute longer. We'll take off in 10 seconds from now. Get the matches ready. Right. 9, 8, 7, 6, 3, 2, 1.
3: Good morning.
2: Oh, dear, oh, dear. He can't be a Martian. We haven't left yet. Do you mind standing back, sir? We're just about to take off. 5, 4, 3, 2...
3: Wait a minute, wait a minute. That's what I want to see you about. I'm a civil servant, I am.
2: Well, that's your fault. Now, if you'll just stand back, we haven't got much time. The world's going to explode.
3: A Ministry of Civil Aviation.
2: Well done. Now, if you don't mind, the red planet's nearly here and we'll all be destroyed, so just stand back.
3: Have you got a license for that thing?
2: No, I haven't. What does it matter? What does anything matter when we haven't got long to live? Get out of the way. 1, 2, 3... Oh, no, that's the wrong way round. 5, 4, 3...
3: No licence, eh? That's serious, that is. Let me see now. That's £50 or 28 days, whichever's most inconvenient for you at the time.
2: Yes, thank you very much.
3: Not at all. Would you like a cup of tea?
2: No, thank you. Now stand back or you'll be knocked over by the blast.
3: Oh, don't you swear at me. I'm only doing my job.
2: Will you please get out of the way? I shall report this to your superior. If that doesn't do any good, I shall get in touch with the Air Minister. And if he won't listen, I shall personally telephone the Prime Minister.
3: Oh, you don't care, do you? Not that it will do you any... I'm a civil servant. They'll just shift me around, that's all. I'm always getting shifted around.
2: Yes, I'm sure you are. Now, if you don't mind, the red planet is upon us and...
3: they're trying to get rid of me, you know.
2: How am I?
3: Secrets. I get invited to all these parties at the Russian embassy. And that's fatal. When I get a couple of vodkas down me, I can't keep my mouth shut.
2: My fist.
3: I think they invite me specially.
2: Are you?
3: Yes. But they shouldn't take advantage, should they? When I was at the Ministry of Ag and Fish, they filled me up with vodka and, of course, I told them.
2: What?
3: Well, how many herrings we caught in July last year? Yes, Whitehall were very annoyed about that. Because they'd been guarding that. They had all of MI5 standing around watching it. That was the day the Atom Secrets went. Of course, they had inside information about that. Yes, they knew exactly where to find them. They were in the sugar bowl on the sideboard.
2: Who told them?
3: I did.

0: So they transferred me to the Foreign Office. They didn't like me either.
1: Get away.
0: No. They kept trying to persuade me to flee to the East. They offered to show the Russians where me up. Now, I think the only thing they can do is make me a sir. Then I'll have to retire.
2: Yes, well, retire now. We're going to light the blue touch paper. We must get away before it happens. We're in terrible danger. The world will be destroyed and you with it.
0: Oh, no, stop missing a vowel. Ooh, that'll be nice. Just the right time of year for it, I always say. How long's it going to take you?
2: 5 years.
0: Ooh, you get long holidays, don't you? I only get 6 weeks. And they're trying to cut that down. Mars, eh? I'm going to Southend for mine.
2: Look, it's 9:05. We can't wait any longer. We must leave now. It'll be too late. We're going to light those rockets and start on our 140 million mile journey through space to set up a new colony on Mars. Light the rockets! Ready for takeoff. 10 seconds to go. 9, 8, 7, 6, 5, 4, 3, 2, 1. Hit zero.
0: Delia?
3: What happened?
0: I don't know. The rocket's gone. It went straight up there at a terrific speed.
4: We were supposed to go up with it.
2: This is Sid's fault. There was no bottom on it. Well, we've had it now. The red planet will strike any minute now and we're stranded. Oh, we're doomed.
5: More turkey, Tony?
2: No, thank you, Andre. I'll start on me Christmas pudding now. That bit there with the thruppy bit poking out.
4: Red planet. A brilliant astronomer you are, fooled by a little bit of...
2: And don't keep on. Can all make mistakes. I'm too trusting, that's my trouble. I didn't think even Sid would do a thing like that. Well, I've learnt my lesson. He'll have to think of something pretty clever before he catches me again. Oh, I'm going to spend a quiet hour. Bring my cognac up in a balloon glass.
5: Well, I don't think we'll have any more trouble from him. He won't be so gullible in future.
4: Yeah, he won't forget that in a hurry. Anyway, he knows a little bit more about astronomy now. A blob of red paint won't fool him anymore.
2: Run for your lives! We're doomed! There's a blue planet approaching! It's the end of the world. Warn the government! It's the blue planet! We've got to escape!
6: Here, want to buy a rocket ship?
2: Yes, it'll let us by New Year's Day. Now, by my calculations, I think...

This has been Hancock's Half Hour, starring Kevin McNally with Kevin Eldon, Simon Greenall, Susie Kane, and Robin Sebastian. Incidental music was composed and orchestrated by Wally Stott and played by the BBC Concert Orchestra, conducted by Levin Perikian. The show, which was recorded, was written by Ray Galton and Alan Simpson and produced by Ed Morrish and Neil Pearson.

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0: And somebody should look into this little matter.
1: That's right.
0: Because it seems to me it's in wobbly leather. It's a flaming disgrace to the Aussie race, and it's gone on for far too long. They should make them stronger, make them last longer.
2: Then we wouldn't have that wobbly leather.
1: Oh, yeah.

ground. The stem was pitted, I couldn't find its place, so I dusted off the for safekeeping in the pocket of my. When it was time to go, I knew I would not be back. Enclosure just off the beaten track.

boys of the school, the boys of the school, the boys of the school, the boys of the school, the boys of the school, the boys of the school, the boys of the school, the boys of the school, the boys of the school, the boys of the school, the boys of the school, the boys of the school, the boys of the school, the boys of the school, the boys of the school, the boys of the school, the boys of the school, the boys of the school, the boys of the school, the boys of the school, the boys of the school, the boys of the school, the boys of the school, the boys of the school, the boys of the school, the boys of the school, the boys of the school, the boys of the school, the boys of the school, the boys of the school, the boys of the school, the boys of the school, the boys of the school, the boys of the school, the boys of the school, the boys of the school, the boys of the school, the boys of the school, the boys of the school, the boys of the school, the boys of the school, the boys of the school, the boys of the school, the boys of the school, the boys of the school, the boys of the school, the boys of the school, the boys of the school, the boys of the school, the boys of the school, the boys of the school, the boys of the school, the boys of the school, the boys of the school, the boys of the school, the boys of the school

didn't you, James? I know for you. And a father might say, you know this great the name. You know this great a lie, that is true. That is true. And some of you have been careless. And some of you have been cupid's love. With an false love. A rectum. It's a rectum. It's a you can never do wrong. You can never be wrong as I am. She sees her son. She sees her son.

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They all would grow and pray. My change your world. 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

I got home, it was late. I found a lady in the trunk of the car, and the lady inside my plate. I said I played in the sugar bowl, saying I've been taking my morning

We'll have a really exciting turn of events this afternoon when we got a call from the great Bill Evans. Here's a song.

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1: I'm Alan Baskin. The federal government says it won't provide assistance to any Australian members of Islamic State trying to return home. Perth-born paediatrician Tarek Kamle was previously thought to have been killed, but is now believed to be alive in an Iraqi jail. It's understood he's one of 13 Australian men hoping to be released and returned to Australia. Federal Minister Murray Watt has told Channel 9 it can be difficult to block citizens from coming back.
2: There are constitutional limits around the ability of a government to prevent an Australian citizen from returning to Australia, and that's why more than 40 Australian foreign fighters returned under the coalition government. We've demonstrated already that where we have opportunities under the law to prevent people from coming back on a temporary basis, then we will do that.
1: Rebel Wilson has successfully defended her federal court defamation case against actress Charlotte McInnes, who starred in Wilson's directorial debut, The Deb. Justice Elizabeth Raper dismissed the lawsuit, ruling McInnes failed to prove social media posts written by Wilson caused or were likely to cause serious harm to her reputation. A Melbourne hospital has apologised after an identity mix-up led to police wrongfully declaring a living woman dead. Medical records for two people were inadvertently merged, leading to the misidentification. Operators of a Sydney store have been fined more than $1 million as part of the crackdown on the tobacco black market. Josh Bryant takes up the story.
3: Since November, there have been 32 successful prosecutions in New South Wales as part of the compliance crackdown attempting to shut stores selling illegal cigarettes and vapes. One store in Hornsby has been hit with a record $1.1 million penalty, caught continuing to operate in defiance of a closure order handed to them by New South Wales Health. There are 16 other cases still before the courts, which the state's health minister says should send a strong message to anyone thinking about doing the wrong thing. But Ryan Park is also reiterating his plea for the federal government to come to the table and act on the tobacco excise.
4: Can't have a situation where we have two separate markets, the legal and legal market, with the price difference so great.
3: Josh Bryant, Sydney.
1: A major biofuel operation has been handed another funding boost by the federal government. $32 million is being put forward for the developments in Victoria and South Australia, which will use forestry waste to create clean jet fuel. A trade union wants the Union Jack removed from the Australian flag. The Manufacturing Workers Union has made the call in a proposed policy to be discussed at Labor's National Conference. It argues the symbol is a constant reminder of the old ruling class and colonial empire. OpenAI has disclosed that its advanced artificial intelligence models independently hacked another tech company to steal information they needed to pass an internal evaluation. The AI agents managed to break out of a restricted testing environment to carry out a cyber attack. OpenAI says it's working with the other company involved to investigate what happened. This is Air News. In AFL, Melbourne coach Stephen King says Jack Viney is back training.

0: After dealing with back and Achilles injuries all year. King last week conceded they may need to make a call as to whether Viney sits out the remainder of the season, but the Demons coach says he has taken a significant step forward.
1: Obviously had a couple of sessions, we got to a point where he's recovered well, so hopefully sometimes when you increase load, your body either sort of shuts down or actually responds well, and he's taken a couple of steps forward now, so maybe he might have just broken through that barrier where he can string a couple of sessions together and go from there.
0: Adelaide's Mark Keane has been ruled out of the Crows-Collingwood clash due to illness. Nick Murray will play instead. The most successful New South Wales Origin coach of all time is endorsing Andrew Johns for the top job. Phil Gould says Joey will regret it if he doesn't have a go at the job. Jason Riles is shrugging off criticism of his performance in 2 years as Eels coach, insisting the club is heading in the right direction. Socceroo Nestori Irinkunda is closing in on a $28 million move from Watford to Sporting Lisbon in Portugal. The deal would make him the most expensive Australian player ever. Australian Independent Radio News.
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4: And good morning. Well, a little bit warmer this morning, which is good, but I think we're heading for some cold stuff coming through later on. So today we're going to a top of 24 degrees, and tomorrow will be 8 to 21, and virtually that's it for the next 7 or 8 days. Overnight temperatures 7 or 8 degrees, and daytime temperatures just reaching the low 20s, 21, 22, and the breezes are coming in from the east and southeast, which will be a little bit sharp like they were the previous week. So, that's your weather.
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You're listening to RIM FM 100.1. My name's Tony Barnes. I'm bringing you Raising the Tone on the 23rd of July 2026. Time now, just gone 7 minutes past the hour of 6 o'clock. And I'm going to kick off this morning with a song by Barbra Streisand, Stony End.

Yes. Barbara Streisand hanging on to a long note at the end there. That gets us off to a good start this morning, doesn't it? Well, in spite of the warmer weather, the studio managed to be rather cool. It just doesn't like to be warm, the studio. Rightio. It's just coming up to 11 minutes past 6, a different change now, and Australian Crawl with Beautiful People.

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She could sing up a storm, couldn't she? 17:30 here on RIM FM 100.1 with Tony Barnes. And the boys will be outside IGA this morning selling tickets in a $100 note first prize and a $50 note second prize. The tickets are $1 each, and it'll be drawn today at 12 noon. Be nice to be handed $100. I can think of things to spend it on. Yes. Yeah, the money goes out a bit quickly these days with the inflation around, doesn't it? So, nice little $100. Wonder what ain't nice. Okay, what can I play for you now? This is Dustin Smith and Lift Up a Shout.

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1: Yes, our wonderful sponsors that help keep this radio station on the air. Yep. Radio, 23 and a half minutes past the hour. Anybody who's got to leave for work now? As I was the ungodly hour. The amount of traffic that's travelling to and from, up and down, you can hear them down, going across the concrete there at Colson and, early. And something just to relax you a little bit here now, something entirely different. This is from Jacques Offenbach, The Tales of Hoffmann, The Barcarolle.

Yes, the Barcarolle. 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Yep, they're open from Monday to Friday, 8 to 5. And you can call them on 54253. Sorry, I cannot get out of the habit of saying 54. You can call them on 53219041. 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I'm having the same trouble. We've got another car, which is a Nissan X-Trail. It's automatic, right? Big deal. I've been driving manuals all my life. I think we did have one automatic for a while. This has got a press button thing to start, so you don't use the keys. And I don't know, I have to sit there and think every time I drive it, because I go to put a key in the slot, and I go to change gear, and yeah. But I still have to drive the ute, which is manual, so the brain gets confused. Happens a lot at this age. Radio, Troy Cassadaly now with Down That Road Before. He'll remember the words, won't he?

Yeah, I think Troy wanted to make it last 4 minutes, so he said, tell you what, I'll strum for 30 seconds at the end. Now, Troy always does a good song. Nice fella, too. I met him up in Brassel with the Carols 1 year. Very nice fella. Okay, Boona Fruit Supply is situated at the corner of Railway and High Streets, Boona, and they ask you to call in and check out the specials. 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I've seen it up for $2.50 and $3. 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And let's go with a little bit of ABBA with Taking a Chance. If you change-

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1: 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Okay, that's one of our sponsors, of course. Something different for you, going back a little bit now. This is Annie Kay, and this is Annie Kay, Ballin' and the Jungle.

0: Oh, don't do me that way.
1: Listen to that man go, he's crazy. I swear he's crazy.
0: Out in space, you do the evil, you do the evil, you do the evil, you do the evil, you do the evil, you do the evil, you do the evil, you do the evil, you do the evil, you do the evil, you do the evil, you do the evil, you do the evil, you do the evil, you do the evil, you do the evil, you do the evil, you do the evil, you do the evil, you do the evil, you do the evil, you do the evil, you do the evil, you do the evil, you do the evil, you do the evil, you do the evil, you do the evil, you do the evil, you do the evil, you do the evil, you do the evil, you do the evil, you do the evil, you do the evil, you do the evil, you do the evil, you do the evil, you do the evil, you do the evil, you do the evil, you do the evil, you do the evil, you do the evil, you do the evil, you do the evil, you do the evil, you do the evil, you do the evil, you do the evil, you do the evil, you do the evil, you do the evil, you do the evil, you do the evil, you do the evil, you do the evil, you do the evil, you do the evil, you do the evil, you do the evil, you do the evil, you do

Communities to raise awareness and reduce the stigma and around suicide and its around suicide communities. That's the parent. Fassipan Suicide. Fassipan Suicide Network. Radio, it's got a Barry Manilow song for you now. 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

0: There's the unmistakable voice of Anne Murray. Yeah, she had a good, nice tone to her voice, didn't she? Rightio, we're about 4 minutes to the hour, and I just remind you, every Thursday at the CWA Hall, and Neville is the guy who runs it. If you'd like to join him, you'd be very welcome. Pop along there. Or just call him on 54-632-595 for more information. He'll give you all the information you need. Yep. And what else can I tell you? Quickly, Boone Weight Reduction Club meet every Monday morning at the Lutheran Church Hall, Rathdowney Road, Dugandan, way in between 8 and 9:15, meeting 9:30. 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Let's head towards the with dear old Elvis.
1: Right like city, gonna set my soul on fire. Got a whole lot.

0: Yeah, it was good fun, Elvis. Knew how to put things over. Well, I've got, what can I tell you here? The markets will be on this weekend, so get up there. Well, I hope they're going to be on. I need to top up my lovely Creek olives. And I'm covered in little blood spots at the moment. I haven't got a disease. A hedge of Durantus. And they've got these tiny little spikes that get into you, and the only way to get them out is to dig them out. And of course, at my age, with blood thinners, etc., I bleed like a stuck pig. There we are. Think on that as we go through the news.
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2: Good morning, I'm Lee Harrison. Advocates are criticising Pauline Hanson's comments on domestic violence as dangerous and irresponsible. Asked about the issue in an interview, the One Nation leader acknowledged violence is wrong, also adding she believes DV is a two-way street and women shouldn't put up with it, suggesting those subject to abuse should leave their relationship. Red Rose Foundation founder Betty Taylor, not as easy as Senator Hanson makes out.
3: They're quite dangerous when we unpack the reality of what's happening for so many women and children. It's not just whether they leave and get out with their life, but what pieces do they have to pick up to move on?
2: A 16-year-old boy has faced the Perth Children's Court, accused of murdering his mother and trying to kill his sister. The teenager allegedly committed the offences in their Mill Street home in Bentley on Tuesday morning. His 35-year-old mother was found with stab wounds and died at the scene. Her 12-year-old daughter was found half a kilometre away. The teenager had the attempted murder and murder charges read out to him, and the matter's been adjourned for 2 weeks. The boy will remain behind bars until his next appearance. A Melbourne hospital has apologised for declaring the wrong woman dead by mistake. Alex Riddell reports.
4: Werribee Mercy Hospital says it is working to understand how the wrong woman was accidentally declared deceased. The incident unfolded after the body of a 55-year-old woman was found in Tarnete on May 13. But a different 54-year-old woman was incorrectly declared as the deceased patient by the hospital. Victoria Police have confirmed the 54-year-old's family was notified of her death before she was found to be alive and well. Lawyers are now investigating the privacy breach as the woman works to untangle medical files which were wrongly merged. Alex Riddell, Melbourne.
2: Rebel Wilson says she's thankful her defamation court battle's over after successfully defending her case in the federal court. A judge has ruled actress Charlotte McGuinness failed to prove social media posts made by Ms. Wilson had caused, or were likely to cause, any serious reputational damage. Reporter Annalise Bolt says Wilson took to social media to share her relief shortly after the decision was handed down.
5: She said the deb was my dream job. Seeing that journey disrupted has been incredibly difficult. This has taught me a lot. It has tested me. But it has also reinforced something I've always believed. I want to live my life standing up for what I believe is right.
2: And thousands of current and former Domino's workers could receive back pay after a federal court victory. A judge found the pizza giant misled franchisees into underpaying staff under outdated agreements. The class action covers employees between 2013 and 2018. This is Air News. Melbourne coach Stephen King is wary of overthinking his strategy as he prepares to coach his former side for the first time. The D's take on the Cats tomorrow night at the MCG. King says you can sometimes give your players too much information.
6: Sometimes ignorance is bliss. You go about what you need to control and what you need to take care of as a team. So there's some things, I think, the way you plan to try and beat a team like Geelong, but if you outline every little point in detail and position around what they're doing, you forget about yourself.
2: To rugby league now, and the Heat's building ahead of Saturday's Queensland derby between the Broncos and Cowboys. North Queensland coach Todd Payton striking the

0: match last week by claiming everyone hates Brisbane. Broncos star Pat Carrigan happy to return serve and vowing to empty the tank as they fight to keep their season alive.
1: That hate word, eh? Good on you, Toddy. It's the Queensland rivalry. The fans, it means so much to them, and each and every game I've played against them, they've decided by small margins. So, well, we played around 5 or 6 this year, and Drinky kicked a field goal and they scored in the 80th minute. So they were prepared to go all the way with this sort of game.
0: And a Portuguese club has reportedly bid to entice rising Australian Socceroos star Nestori Irinkunda. Sporting Lisbon are willing to pay more than $32 million for the Australian, who scored a stunning goal against Turkey at the World Cup. Australian Independent Radio News.
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4: And good morning. Well, it was a warmer start this morning, but it seems to almost as though the temperature's dropped a little bit. We're heading for a top of 24 today. There's a light breeze from the west. Tomorrow is going to change. We've got some really cool overnight temperatures coming through in the next 6-7 days. Overnight, mainly around 7 or 8, and only just making it to 20 degrees during the day. And the winds mainly, yeah, there are winds a couple of days, coming through from the east, so a little bit of and the southeast, so to the breeze there and keeping the temperatures down.
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And welcome back if you've been with me for a while, and if you've just joined us, good to have you company. 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Time now is 7 minutes past the hour of 7 o'clock on the 23rd of July 2026. And we're going to start this hour with a funeral notice.

And this announcement is for the funeral notice for John Dennis Feltz, late of Boona, passed away on the 19th of July 2026, aged 84 years. Beloved husband Faye, loving father and father-in-law to Glenn, Susan, Suzanne and Lynn and David, much love Pa to his grandchildren and great-grandchildren. Family and friends are invited to service for John at 10 a.m. on Friday the 24th of July 2026

at the Kaaba Cemetery. Some of the brothers' funeral directors can give more information on 54631155. John regularly listened to RIM FM 100.1 and he loved country music. So after this play out, I will play in memory of John one of my favourite country music songs, A Bushman Can't Survive. So that's the funeral notice for John Dennis Feltz.

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2: Time is now 14 minutes. Just had a reminder chat from Robin that the boys will be down the street outside IGA this morning selling tickets in a raffle with two prizes. First prize, $100 note, and second prize, a

$50 note, which is not to be sniffed at. Tickets $1 each, and it will be drawn at 12 midday. At this time, I would like to play for you. I've lost it now. The Fireballs, Bottle of Wine.

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Do you remember dear old Donovan? Yeah, here he is, Superman.

There goes Donovan, fading away into the distance with Sunshine Superman. Well, following the sellout success of the Vicar of Dibley, up there in Corral, in the George Hogg Performance Venue, it was a complete sellout, and so they've got another show coming up, and you need to book. It's Golden Days, a joyful musical covering courtship, marriage, family life, bittersweet joy of watching the next generation begin their own adventure. And it features many well-loved songs. It will be, as I said, at the George Hogg Performance Venue from the 7th to the 9th of August. Four performances, and tickets are available if you go to the Ipswich Orpheus Chorale website. I know there's some folks down here are regular attenders and other people listening in other areas, so get on to that and book your tickets for Golden Days. Time now is just gone 26 minutes past the hour. And Jackie Del Shannon says, the world needs love.

Yes, a little bit of love and compassion around wouldn't be a bad idea, would it? You can have too much mollycoddling, I think, but there we go. Mustn't make comments like that. It's down here. What the world needs now is for everywhere to be like Boona. Okay, 7:30.

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And just to celebrate you having a birthday, I'm going to play From the Hollies, I'm Alive.

0: 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Put the feet on the floor. Count my legs. I've got two, and I'm alive. If you'd have had a birthday call in this morning, it would have gone in the drawer for your chance to win a beautiful cake from Sugarloaf Bakery.
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0: birthday.
1: A person will go into a monthly draw for a bistro voucher to the value of $40. This will be drawn on the last Friday morning of each month and is courtesy of our sponsor, Boona Tavern. For bookings, phone

And yippee, we have an anniversary call. Yay. This is for Robin and Jeff Beutel. How about that? And the requested song is When God Made You by new song Natalie Grant. And the message says to Robin, wishing you a great 10th wedding anniversary with love from Jeff. How about that? It's lovely. A wedding anniversary. So I will play for you When God Made You.

0: Yeah, well, it's a nice thing to play on your 10th anniversary, isn't it? For Robin and Jeff Boydell and the Mess, wishing you a great 10th wedding anniversary with love from Jeff. Now, this will go in tomorrow's draw, and you will have the chance of winning a voucher from Sandy Lee.
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0: Yes, one of our wonderful sponsors that keep us on the air. Time now is just coming up to 14 minutes to the hour of 8 o'clock. We'll have the news for you at 8 o'clock. And what will I play for you now? I've got an oldie here, I think, from Marlene Dietrich. And it's Lily Marlene.

That'll bring back memories for some of you oldies out there. But it brings back memories for me, and I'm an oldie in here. Now, the Boona Golf Club, who is our sponsor, invites you to take advantage of their lunch service, Monday to Friday, 11 until 1 p.m. and Friday dinner service from 6 p.m. to 8 p.m. And they say, join us, catch up with friends. They're family and kid friendly. There is a chance for you to book it for private hire, for all sorts of things. And as they tell you, there's the best views in the scenic rim and plenty of parking. That's the Boona Golf Club at Bruckner Hill Road, Dugandan. And you can call them on 546314470, our sponsor, the Boona Golf Club. It's just 9.5 minutes to the hour, and the monkeys will ask you to listen to the band.

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1: Yes, another wonderful sponsor. At 7, just coming up to 6 minutes to the hour. And I play for you now Vins from Vins Malika, The Flower Song, by Joan Sutherland and Jane Berbie.

There you go. Flower Song. With the lovely Joan Sutherland. Now, time now is 1 minute to go to the news. I think I can just remind you that the boys will be outside IGA.

0: selling a raffle ticket in a $100 note and a $50 note. Tickets are a dollar each, and it'll be drawn at 12 midday. I know they're down there because Robin was talking to me on the phone and said, I'm just heading downtown. So they'll all be set up there, and there might be a bit of a breeze blowing there, and it'd be uncomfortable. So some warm, friendly chatter will warm them up, especially if accompanied by a bit of cash to buy some tickets. It is 8 o'clock.
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2: Good morning, I'm Lee Harrison. The Labor Party will hold its national conference in Adelaide over the next 4 days. The event will attract more than 2,000 members, but is likely to be highly stage-managed. The idea is for the party to come together and debate a range of policy issues. Focus will be on the growth of AI, the push for a gas tax, and gambling reform. One of Australia's largest energy companies is investigating a potential breach of customer data. Chris McCarthy reports.
3: Hackers claim to have accessed 2 million customer records from Origin Energy. The hackers providing a sample of 50 customers' details to News Corp after they say Origin ignored evidence of the breach for almost 3 weeks. Origin Energy says the incident may have affected customer data, but believes credit card and bank details are not a part of the hack. If proven, the breach would rank among Australia, Optus, Medibank and Qantas. Chris McCarthy reporting.
2: Advocates for victim survivors say One Nation leader Pauline Hanson's comments on domestic violence trivialise an insidious issue. In an interview, she's acknowledged violence is a scourge, but also said domestic violence is a two-way street and women in abusive relationships should leave and not put up with it. Red Rose Foundation founder Betty Taylor says victims have more to consider than just escaping.
4: It's not just whether they leave and get out with their life, but what pieces do they have to pick up to move on? And I suppose, Carla, I do get annoyed when people make so light of it. You know, comments like, it's a two-way street or it takes two to tango. You know, we're dealing with something insidious.
2: US President Donald Trump has threatened to attack an Iranian bridge or power plant any time there's an attack on a ship in the Strait of Hormuz. In the post on social media, he said the targets would include those next to or in Tehran. President Trump is also threatening to block Saudi vessels in the Red Sea. Queensland is today marking the six-year countdown for the 2032 Brisbane Olympic and Paralympic Games.
5: Brisbane is being showered in green and gold for the occasion. Landmarks including the Story Bridge and City Hall will light up tonight, while commuters can cruise the river in Olympic style with Kanga Cat, inspired by the Australian Olympic team's iconic boxing kangaroo. As for venue planning, it's faced a lot of public scrutiny for the slow process. 7 new facilities are being built. Earthworks have just begun on the multi-billion dollar Brisbane Stadium project. Despite the ups and downs, local leaders say the six-year milestone is a perfect opportunity to pause all transiting stars it will inspire. Amy Drew, Brisbane.
2: And Australian actor Charlotte McGuinness is preparing an appeal after losing a defamation case against Hollywood star Rebel Wilson. McGuinness starred in Deb. A judge ruled she failed to prove social media posts written by Rebel Wilson caused or will her reputation. This is Air News. The most successful New South Wales Origin coach of all time is endorsing Andrew Johns for the top job. With Laurie Daly tipped to walk away after winning this year's series, the search is underway for a replacement. Phil Gould says Johns should take the reins.
6: Could he do it? Yes, he could. Should he do it? Well, he probably should, because what's going to happen is he's going to get to 60, 70 years of age and probably regret that he didn't.
2: Giants Foundation player Stephen Canilio wants to extend his AFL career into a 16th season. Ahead of Saturday's Sydney derby against the Swans, the 32-year-old says he's hoping the Giants make him an offer.
7: You know, I feel like it's the best I've felt mentally and physically with my body for, you know, a number of years now. And yeah, I certainly want to keep playing. I hope the club does too, but yeah, as of yet, nothing.
2: Former Socceroos knows with probable

0: CTE, most likely from repeated head knocks. A specialist has told the 64-year-old Wade wants Australia to follow England's lead and ban deliberate heading of the ball for children under 12. And the West Indies have beaten New Zealand by 2 wickets in the 5th men's one-day international. It was too little too late, the Kiwis winning the series 3-2. Australian Independent Radio News.
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3: And good morning. Yes, well, it's a bit of a dull start out there, and I don't think it's going to improve much. It says mostly sunny, but we'll wait and see. We've got a cool periods coming on. Today will be quite warm, reaching 24, but the forecast for the next 6-7 days to us is to expect low temperatures overnight, around 7, possibly 8 degrees. Humidity's way down, so it's going to be dry, and daytime temperatures struggling to reach the low 20s, and there's going to be some sneaky little breezes around from the east and various around those directions. So, yeah, nice weather, but you'll still need that extra layer on, I think.
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And good morning once again, and welcome back. If you've been with me a while, and if you've just joined us, good on you. Good to have your company. Hope you enjoyed your lay-in, or whatever you are. FM 100.1. My name's Tony Barnes, and I'm bringing you Raising the Tone. It is seven and a half minutes past 8 o'clock. The date is the 23rd of July, 2026. I'm going to go off with a little bit of a, you know, get you moving with Normie Rowe and the Playboys, Shaking All Over.

0: The new Queensland government is helping kids get active and play their favourite sport with $200 Play On sports vouchers. 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Land Government, Brisbane.
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2: 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And I'm going to play for you an old Mel Torme song. And it is, It Don't Mean a Thing If It Ain't Got That Swing.

0: Bibadoe.
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1: 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Yes, I was saying earlier, I'm trying to stop myself shedding blood all over the place. I did a bit of pruning over the last couple of days and loaded up the truck. And the worst thing is that a Durantus with all those little spikes that are in there. I've spent the last day trying to dig them out, and of course when they do, you bleed. Sorry to share that little personal thing for you, but just so you can suffer with me a little bit. Rightio, is 18 minutes past the hour, and Procol Harum now with A Wider Shade of Pale.

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You will find the tranquil settings, an enjoyable and pleasant experience. There is a children's fenced-in playground area for little ones while you shop for that all-important bargain or gift. 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

0: Yes, hello. Right, time now, 26 minutes past 8, and I'd like to tell you that the Boona Tavern would like to welcome you for a meal, trading between 10 a.m. to 10 p.m. Trading hours are 11 till 2 for the restaurant and 5:30 to 8 Monday to Sunday. Two meals for the price of one on Wednesday night, but bookings are essential. 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You can call them on 546-31007. 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Manfred Mann will like to tell you some very difficult words.
1: There she was, just the

do indeed. Boona Meals on Wheels need volunteers. Meals on Wheels is a local community volunteer group that delivers meals to the aged and frail members of our community. If anyone's interested, or if they know of anyone interested in putting aside a couple of hours a month, that would be wonderful. And you can call Robin on 0417165331 to give them that information. They offer a petrol voucher to help you with running costs and remind you that it's a wonderful, friendly organisation that's been running for over 40 years. Just coming up to 8:30 now. And Chuck rang in, and he'd like to send a message to John at Sadlier's Crossing. Sorry, John, forgot your birthday. That's what Chuck says. And he's requested And the Princess.

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This and their rock. You can play pickleball on Saturdays and Sundays at the multipurpose cook at Rovale State School. It's between 2 and 4 p.m. and anyone is welcome to come along and have a go. First section free. After that, the fee is $5 per adult, but children are free. And you can call Joanna on 5463-5039 to find out more about pickleball. I thought it was played with an onion or a zucchini or something. Obviously not. I have something for you, a little different, at just coming 11 minutes to the hour, and this is from HMS Pinafore by Gilbert and Sullivan, My Gallant Crew, Good Morning.

Righty-o, sorry for that. I was talking to Elsa and caught me unawares. It's 8.5 minutes to the hour, and I've taken my glasses off, and I can't see a thing. Isn't that terrible? Let's have a look. Ah, oh, there we are. It's on. Righty-o, well, I'll be out of here pretty soon. So I'm going to play for you the Small Faces singing Tin Soldier.

Radio, the news will be here in 5 minutes. Just a couple of things I'd like to remind you while I bring that news down. That the boys are outside IGA this morning selling the raffle tickets in a $100 note for the first prize and a $50 note for the second prize. They're a dollar a ticket, which is pretty good when you think about it, isn't it? Yeah. And a dollar a ticket, and it will be drawn at, what time is it? Midday. It's being drawn at midday. Rodeo? Yeah. And one other thing I was going to remind you, I can't remember what it was now. Probably I've forgotten. Don't worry. Yeah, okay. So Elsa is here, ready to go. And I'm going to go to the tip and get rid of all my prunings from the Duranta. I've got another pile to go, so I have an exciting life taking stuff to the tip. Rightio, I'm going to say goodbye because it's getting a bit nasty. And I will see you or be with you next week. And hope you'll have a smile on your face like I do. And please listen to let her know you're there. Now to play Hot Fun in the Summertime and then the news. Bye for now.

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1: Good morning, I'm Lee Harrison. Cost of living will dominate the first day of the National Labor Conference in Adelaide. Michael Packey reports.
2: Every 3 years, thousands of Labor members gather to decide key policy issues they'd like the party to adopt in the lead-up to the next election. The four-day event has become highly stage-managed to avoid public brawls over concerns about AI, the push for a gas tax, and gambling reform. Today, the Prime Minister will open the conference with a speech about the cost of living crisis, claiming the government is working to address concerns. Anthony Albanese will announce an expansion of the paid prac program, meaning people doing on-the-job training across

0: A further 10 occupations will be eligible for about $338 a week from July next year. Michael Packey, Adelaide.
1: US President Donald Trump has threatened to bomb Iranian infrastructure any time there's an attack on a ship in the Strait of Hormuz. In the post on social media, he said the targets would include those next to or in Tehran. US Secretary of State Marco Rubio says they'll act to protect global shipping.
2: We remain open to diplomacy. We remain open to working it out in a negotiated way. But right now, they don't seem to be serious about that. And so we're going to continue to protect shipping. We think other countries should join us in that endeavor. We don't need them to, but they should.
1: President Trump says he'll also take care of Houthi rebels who are threatening to block Saudi vessels in the Red Sea. Origin Energy is continuing to invest, which could impact millions of Australians. The electricity retailer was tipped off by journalists about the incident after hackers claimed they'd stolen customer information. While it's still unclear what types of data have been exposed or who's affected, cybersecurity expert Troy Hunt says it's clear the threat is serious.
3: It's enough for them to make an announcement to the ASX, so obviously they believe it's credible. What we don't really know yet is what sort of data specifically has been compromised. We're hearing names and contact info and billing history. I wonder if it might be another similar scenario to Optus.
1: Teachers in Victoria are on strike today after voting down a 28.3% pay rise over 5%. Justin Motion Union says contact hours and class sizes are also on the table because at the end of the day, teachers just want to teach.
4: To make sure that the core work that they do, and that's around making sure that he's really doing well when it comes to their learning, is thriving when it comes to their well-being. That's the critical thing, not all the other work that teachers are being piled, that's been piled on teachers.
1: In other news, artificial AI has confirmed one testing in VAC. The rogue system reached the internet and breached the infrastructure of tech startup Hugging Face in order to complete its internal safety evaluation goal. Meanwhile, the New South Wales government's commercial intelligence to catch and process drivers breaking the law. The tech is expected to be incorporated phone cameras. This is Air News. Josh Dacos will play for Collingwood in tonight's finals defining game against Adelaide. He missed training earlier in the week with an ankle injury. The Crows have swung three changes, Mark Keane among those out through illness. John Longmire has ruled himself out of both the Carlton and Essendon coaching jobs. The Sydney Premiership winner telling Fox Footy he's got other priorities.
5: Looked at it seriously, there's no question with that, but I'm really fortunate. I've got to help start a business up here 18 months ago that I'm really jumping into and enjoying. There's plenty that we've done, but plenty to do. Some great potential in that, some great growth.
1: To rugby league, the Broncos will be without Brendan Piakura for Saturday's Queensland derby with the Cowboys. The star forward's been sidelined indefinitely after sustaining a concussion in last week's clash with the Panthers. Broncos prop Ben Tolte says he's a valued teammate.
6: Brendy's good. He's always the happiest bloke in the joint, so we know what Brendy brings and everything like that. It's unfortunate what he's going through at the moment, but he always brings a smile into our face, and Brendy's going to be just fine.
1: Meanwhile, the Panthers have suffered a hit ahead of tonight's Round 21 opener, with star fullback Dylan Edwards ruled out. Tom Jenkins will start in the number one jersey against the Eels. And there's reports Amazon founder Jeff Bezos has been approached to join a consortium to buy Premier League club Liverpool. Australian Independent Radio News.
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9: And good morning. I have the weather for you today, Thursday, the 23rd of July. Today is going to be mostly sunny and mild. 12 kilometre hour westerly breeze, temperatures range from 10 to 24. Now Friday, Saturday and Sunday are all mostly sunny and cool. 7 to 21 is the temperature. So it's much the same all week. Nothing there to be getting over and above excited about, but yeah, staying a bit cooler. But all said and done, it is winter. Now, the temperature at the moment is 13.8 degrees, and that is the weather for today.

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And welcome and thank you for listening and tuning in to REM FM 100.1, your local community radio. My name is Elsa and you have joined me for 3 hours of serendipity music, the element of surprise. Oh, I was going to get a bit more homework done before I came to work out what I was doing, but it never happens. Other things seem to happen these days, so we'll have 3 hours of serendipity music. And, I hope you've had a good... Mine's been different, and it's going to get more different again, but that's the way life seems to go. You make plans, and something comes along, and plans get changed again. I've been trying to get down to visit my son for quite some time. That plan has been changed yet again. It was to be beginning of July, then it was the end of July, and now it's looking like the end of August. Ah, well, you know, all good things come to those who wait long enough. Okay, now the time, yes, you might like to know that. It's 9:09. That's a pretty easy one to remember, isn't it? And we'll go on and I'll then get myself into gear and get some work done here. This is Tony's song he left for me, so I'm really not sure that what it is. It's sort of fun. Let me see what happens. I don't think it's going to be what I want. Yes? This is Tony's song. In the morning at midnight hour.

as time goes by. And when two lovers woo, they still say, I love you.

done once a day at 7:30 during the breakfast shows. When your birthday and anniversary message is read out, it will be included in the weekly draw each Friday morning. 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
2: Well, okay. We'll keep moving here. Now the next song I have for you is At Last, and it's Eva Cassidy. And then after that, Bell Bottom Blues. Now, I think they're sort of back in fashion again, bell bottoms. I know they were in my younger day, bell bottoms. Yeah, they were okay, weren't they? They were the fashion at the time. So first off, we'll have At Last from Eva Cassidy, and they'll Bell Bottom Blues from Almo Coogan.

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And the next Country Music Association is on this week. That's only 3 days away. That's Friday, Saturday, Sunday. And the guest artist is Daryl Craft. So this Sunday at Rosewood. Nice thing to do on a Sunday afternoon. Get yourself a lovely afternoon, tapping the foot and singing along with the country artists. Or line dancing or whatever it is you like to do. It's always good fun. Okay, moving on. How about Chain Gang? And this is Sam Cokie. And then we'll have Patsy Cline with Dear God.

Well, that was Dear God with Patsy Cline. I just picked up the calendar for today, and the quote on the end of the calendar, I had to stop and think about it, but it's quite sensible. I don't believe in just ordering people to do things. You have to sort of grab an oar and row with them. That's Harold Green. But that's right, isn't it? Get in and help people to do things. Get in and help. Get the job done quicker. And it's the nice and the right thing to do. Anyway, yelling orders never works very well. There is a way of asking people to do something without yelling and carrying dimwit or whatever. Yeah, anyway, I've only got to ask when I want something done at home. And majority of the time, my husband does it for me pretty well straight away. And sometimes it might be a strange thing I want him to make or do. And he sits down and figures it out. And if he agrees with it, not a problem. And he very rarely disagrees with it. I've got him trained that way. He's not game enough to disagree with me. I shouldn't say that, because he's not like that. That wasn't very nice, Elsa. Rouse on me. Okay. We'll move on. The time. Yes, 31 minutes past nine. I still keep looking at this clock on the right. I've got to look to the right. When it's right in front of me, I just can't. Yeah, old habits die high. For many years I've been looking to the right. Now I just have to glance down. But anyway, that's all right. Big Girls Don't Cry. And it's from the Four Seasons with Blue Angel.

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All birthdays and anniversary calls will be done once a day at 7:30 during the breakfast shows. 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So phone 5463 1228 to register your birthday and anniversary call.

0: Yes, that number, 54631228, is the number you ring to put in your birthday calls or anniversary calls. And it's good to put in the birthday calls. I put two in myself this week. I had one grandson turn 21 and the other grandson turned 24. July's a bad month for me with birthdays. They seem to be everywhere coming out. I'm into August and it's a bad month for bills. But birthday calls, yes, put it over because, you know, you go in the draw, one entry per draw, a cake from Sugarloaf Bakery. Yum. So it's really good. And if you go in for the anniversaries, put your name down for anniversaries, which is another good thing to do. Remember your lover and put yourself in. You can get on to Sandy Lee's for a coffee. And that is another really good thing. And then better still, it keeps getting better and better. You know what they say on TV? And still there's more. At the end of the month, they have another draw. And it's on the birthdays, and you could be the lucky person to win a voucher to go to Simon's. No, it's now called Boona Tavern, and you get a free voucher to go there for a meal. Now, that is pretty cool. Food's good, voucher's good, and it's a night out. Sounds good to me, so don't forget that number, 54631228. And another thing that's happening right now is the boys are downtown selling tickets. Well, they're probably doing a lot more talking than selling tickets. But anyway, they sell tickets too. That's the main goal, isn't it? So the first prize in a ticket is a $100 note. And the second prize is a $50 note. So, yeah, got to be in it to win it. And I don't mind spending a dollar if it gives me $100 return. That's pretty good percentage on getting a good return. And you get down there and you buy a ticket off the boys and have a chat. Yeah, you've got to say hello and have a chat. They love to have a chat. Tell you anything that's going on. Anyway, that's what's going on, and that's raising funds for RIM FM 100.1. And your help buying one ticket helps keep us on air. Buy two or three or four tickets helps keep us on air a little bit longer. So that's pretty good, isn't it? And we can't survive without our sponsors, and that means you're a sponsor. Okay. So, yes, the time now is 42 minutes past. Means at 10 o'clock it'll be the news time. But before that, we'll continue on with a few more songs. John Williams with Bush Telegraph. That's a good song. When my sister first moved to Mount Isa many, many years ago, and that was our walk then, we went to a lot of trouble to show her out over something during the night to catch rainwater, and told she better get used to using a pedal radio and all this stuff. Of course, she didn't have to do that, but it was, you know, you better learn these skills before you go west, young lady. Anyway, John Williams with Bush Telegraph, and then Big Man, and that's from the Four Preps. Interesting.
1: There's rumour of a gold strike to the south of Ballarat, and someone stole some cattle at the back of Kylie's flat, and there's

0: And, well, we do get some pretty big men around. I've started watching a show on TV, a Sweet Tooth. I did see it years ago. It's quite interesting. There's a fella there, and his name is Big Man, because he's a big man, a gay big man. It's now 12 minutes to 10 o'clock. Blue in the Night. Blues in the Night. That's Eva Cassidy. And then Born Free from Matt Munro.
1: My mama done told me when I was in pigtails.

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Now, that song was written in 1966, and it's a nice song. It sounds nice. But and it was talking about a lion called Elsa. I think that must have been in the movie, because it didn't

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But a line called Elsa, and I thought, oh, if that's all my name means, I don't like it. Well, I did like the song, but I didn't like the fact that the only thing I could connect my name to was a lion born free. So I wasn't over and above love with that. That's why I picked that song today. But now I don't mind it, my name being Elsa, because now I can relate to Queen Elsa in Frozen. So that sounds much nicer than a lioness called Elsa, doesn't it? Some people would say that's what I am, is a fun free, is a lion. But I don't relate to that one anymore. I relate to Queen Elsa in Frozen. Okay, enough of my gab. And it's Firefly with...

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1: This is Air News Queensland. I'm Lee Harrison. A man's been extradited from New South Wales for the alleged indecent treatment of a child. Lachlan Gray reports.
2: The 71-year-old has been charged with two counts of indecent deal with a child, one count each of indecent treatment of children under 16 years and of children under 12 years. It is alleged the offences occurred between January 2007 and March 2009 at various